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The Kids Bop turned Russell Dickerson into a kid for his Happened to Me video that they did on him. It was pretty good. I just watched it. Here's Worth Your Wild. 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

0: Luke Holmes was really kind of already prepared by the time he got to Nashville.
1: You know, I've been really lucky. When I, you know, when I first got my deal, it was my first album was already done. Like, I didn't have a deal. And it was essentially like a buddy that I wrote with, James McNeil.

0: there was like, hey, I got this friend that like makes all my demos and you should get him to produce your stuff. And so we did it and had that thing made. And it was like, we walked in the door with this album and we were already selling, you know, 500, 600, 700 tickets a night on our own. I mean, three nights a week. And so I didn't realize that that doesn't happen. I didn't move to Nashville with nothing. It was like, I had already been playing shows in North Carolina for 200 people a night, three, four nights a week, and working two jobs and failing out of college at the same time. But I didn't realize that that was how everything worked. Like, I didn't know anything at all. And so you kind of go into it. And I think that can be a really great thing. And I think that can be a really damning thing for a lot of people, too.
1: Let's play his latest. Here's Rethink Some Things. Luke Combs, Country Nights Live.

0: Just got a request for Jordan Davis. I got a chance to hang out with him recently and talk to him a bit about the biggest rewards of being a musician.
1: When we were in Europe, I think we had two people get engaged at shows during Next Thing You Know. And that, to me, is kind of like, all right, that's really cool that this very monumental moment in their life, they've chose to have this song and this night be a part of it. But then, too, just like people telling stories about, you know, By Dirt kind of giving them a nudge to, you know, finally move out and find the property that they wanted to kind of start building their life on. And as a songwriter, I think that one's always going to be pretty rewarding.
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1: Hello, everyone. 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
2: Hello, I'm Jedediah Young.
1: We've been saying for the last year plus that silver's going to run, and my, how it has run. 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Gold has been steaming forward as well, and the projections for 2026, every market indicator presents that it's going to go up to 110 to 120 by March. Silver and gold, platinum, palladium represent very good potential diversified aspects for your portfolios. 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

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You got

0: Tonight, mostly clear, low 50. Thursday, plenty of sunshine with breezy conditions. The 5-degree guarantee, 66. Thursday night, remaining mostly clear, low 41. And for Friday, a mix of sun and clouds, high 63. For your complete First 20 forecast, tune to WENY News. I'm Chief Meteorologist Joe Barris.
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1: 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And so I hope there's some young kids out there, guys or gals, that that see me playing and singing and want to do the same thing and, you know, kind of get inspired by me.
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0: Charles Wesley Godwin says that writing is really therapy for him and his fans.
1: When I'm writing it, that's my therapeutic outlet, is the songs and the music. I'm not a very outwardly emotional person, but in the songs, I can channel all that. That's my grief. That's where I put it into. That's what kind of keeps all my pieces together. And if it does that for other people, that's honestly the reason for going out there on the road. That's kind of it, is doing it for the folks there at the show.
0: Let's play his collab with Luke Combs. Here's Better That Way. 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

0: Holding It Down and Chase Matthew talking about the influence that Jason Aldean had on his career.
1: Going through with Jason Aldean. Yeah. That was my first ever big tour, too, bro. That was like the dream. So just getting off that tour last year was, I'm still on a roller coaster high from it. You know, it's Jason, the first night of the tour, he was like I got off stage and he's like, great job, man. When I get done tonight, slide over here in this room over here and we're all going to hang out, get some drinks, get to know each other. And like we stayed there like 4 o'clock in the morning, drinking tequila, kicking it, you know, just laughing about God knows what, you know.
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1: Tonight, mostly clear, low 50. Thursday, mostly sunny and breezy, the 5-degree guarantee 66. Thursday night, mostly clear, low 41. And for Friday, partly sunny, high 63. For your complete First 20 forecast, tune to WENY News. I'm Chief Meteorologist Joe Veras.
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Looks like John Party is still not feeling well. He's had to postpone some more shows. I don't know what's going around, but I know a lot of people are getting it. People are calling up the show going, man, I've been sick for days. Here's Boots Off. 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
1: 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And probably if you tag me, he'll comment on yours. So proud family. I'm thankful for it.
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2: 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For some patients, though, these medications are not enough to control their asthma. Recently, several new medications known collectively as biologics have been approved for the treatment of moderate to severe asthma. Biologics work to disrupt the pathways that lead to inflammation that causes asthma symptoms. Currently, there are 5 approved biologics for asthma. Unlike other medications for asthma, most biologics are currently administered in a doctor's office either as an injection or an infusion. Biologics have shown great success in decreasing the frequency of exacerbations and the use of oral steroids. Contact one of our fellowship-trained allergists who will conduct a thorough evaluation of your symptoms and medical history to determine if a biologic therapy is right for you.
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so much great music coming out right now, including a brand new album from Corey Kent called Heartland to Rock and Roll. It's good, too. It's got some Oklahoma roots in there, a little rock edge. Country soul, though. Here's Empty Words.

country singer chose Queen Latifah over Riley Green. I love watching those judges together. He's great on the show. Here's Think As You Drunk.

Country Nights Live. It's Bev Rainey. Thank you, as always, for hanging with us. I appreciate you coming along for the ride every single night. It's Flatland Calvary. Never coming back.

0: Never Coming Back, Flatland Calvary, and one of the guys in that band talking about the lifelong advice he's gotten from his mom.
1: My mom, too, on this other side of things, the softer side of things, like talking to God, having to, you know, praying and trusting that, you know, if you have faith that things will work out somehow, which way. And, you know, she reminded me, too, I think about this so much, as the dream is wonderful to live in. You know, it can be very challenging as well and demand everything of you. And so she told me the story of her in a single wide trailer. My dad's away on training in Oklahoma. She's barefoot, pregnant, washing dishes, you know, crying like at midnight. And she realized that God is telling her, this is exactly what you prayed for, though, too. And so sometimes what you prayed for happens and it looks a little different. But then it's just a season or a chapter in a page in the book, if you will. And next thing you know, they have this house. All of us are growing up in it together. And but yeah, she told me that whenever I would complain to her about, they didn't have, all they gave us was a case of water, Mom, for at the venue. And, you know,
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John Morgan's going to be hanging with us right here on Country Nights Live coming up on Friday. Make sure you tune in for it. He's a good dude. Here's Kid Myself.

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1: Florida Georgia Line's road back to each other wasn't quick, but Brittany Kelly says the healing finally happened. She revealed recently that Brian Kelly and Tyler Hubbard quietly reconnected last November when Tyler asked Brian to go on a hike. That led to a 5-day trip to Idaho with both couples, where she says years worth of hurt were melted away. The private reset came before fans saw the reunion on stage at CMA Fest in 2026. Hardy is expanding his Big Loud universe, officially launching Mockingbird Records, the country sister label to his rock imprint, Crow Records. And he's kicking things off with triplet trio Trip, J.D. Chaz and Trayson Stafford, a Belmont-bred band blending Memphis blues, Kentucky bluegrass, and southern rock. They've played more than 300 shows and call working with Hardy the opportunity of a lifetime. And Riley Green tapped Carly Pierce as his team mentor for The Voice, saying her creativity and fearlessness, especially from their duet, If I Don't Leave, I'm Gonna Stay, made her the perfect fit. Pierce says she's ready to help contestants find what makes them unique and push them into the kind of growth the show was built on. That's your Country Nights Live news update. I'm Bev Rainey.
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0: You know, Dolly Parton influenced so many people, including Megan Maroney. Here she is talking about her choice of outfits.
1: I would say my style inspiration is very Dolly-like. Anytime I ask myself and I look in the mirror, is this too much? I'm like, no, Dolly would do it. I'm willing to try anything, really. My stylist pulls things for me, and they're much different sometimes than what I would pick myself. And I'm like, cool. I like feeling like a Barbie that plays dress up. So I'm like, you know better than I do. As long as I look good and I feel good, I'll wear it.
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Don't forget, we've got John Morgan stopping by to hang with us on Country Nights Live coming up on Friday. It's a good week, y'all. It's a good week. Thanks to our producer, Justin Reimer, for everything he does, and to you for hanging out with us. Here's Jason Aldean's Girl Like You.

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3: Hey, it's Thursday, everybody. Welcome to show number 1735. It's After Midnight. I'm your host, Granger Smith. Weekend right around the corner, and I've got a whole bunch of good country music to play for you, plus some good news to read for you, plus some Nashville news, and Hudson's going to read for you. Stories about your favorite stars out there in Nashville. It's a good show. All the way to the sun comes up, but it begins right here at hour number one. Welcome to After Midnight. Welcome to Thursday.

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1: Danielle Green, a U.S. Army veteran who lost her arm in Afghanistan back in 2004, just became the first person to receive a brand new bionic arm inspired by the video game Call of Duty. 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The prosthetic is seriously high-tech. It could lift up to 77 pounds and can handle everything from shocks to rain. Danielle says that it's helped restore balance to her life, and she hopes that her story will encourage other veterans and amputees to keep pushing forward.
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So I got a topic I want to discuss next hour. What's your favorite fall food? Making a fall food draft here on the show. 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We'll talk next hour. 866-607-8383.

0: Hey, Granger, my name is Cody. I'm calling from Tulsa, Oklahoma. Just calling to see how you are doing. Hope you're having a great night. Have a good one.
1: Appreciate you, Cody. Thank you for calling, brother.

0: say so.
1: It's time for some country thoughts with Earl Dibbles Jr.
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0: Ann Hudson is about to jump on and share some Nashville news with us. Ann, what do you have lined up?
1: Oh, Granger, I didn't love this. Did you see Winona Judd opened up about where things stand with her and her sister Ashley? I've got that story coming up in your Nashville news next.

0: from Nashville's Music Row. It's Ann Hudson.
1: So Winona Judd says that she and her sister Ashley aren't currently connected in each other's day-to-day lives, but she tells People Magazine it comes down

0: to their busy careers, saying that Ashley travels a lot and is always gone. Winona believes that they'll reconnect, pointing to the bond that they built growing up together. Meanwhile, she's pouring those personal struggles into The Hard Truth, which is her first solo album in over a decade. She calls it her most honest and vulnerable work yet. Well, Dolly Parton's story has a new home in Nashville. Her Life in Many Colors Museum opened at her Songteller Hotel with a welcome video Dolly recorded before her passing. She described it as the largest museum devoted to her life and her career, filled with stories, songs, and memories that helped her childhood dreams come true. So if you're planning to head out to Nashville, you can reserve tickets at dollyslifeofmanycolors.com.
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0: Skies mostly clear overnight tonight with lows warmer in the lower 50s. For later today, increasing clouds and some gusty winds. Highs will be in the upper 60s. And for your Friday and into the weekend, at least through Saturday, lots of sunshine. Highs Friday in the mid-60s and into the lower 70s on Saturday.
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2: I think the underlying theme is Proverbs 3:4-6. Trust in the Lord with all your heart. Lean not on your own understanding. I was trusting in myself. I was making good money. I was idolizing the lifestyle. I was putting everything on my shoulders, saying, I'm doing all of this. I'm creating all this. I'm thinking about all this. I'm doing all this. And then Granger decided to leave touring. Parker decided to leave to go to Washington, D.C. It's like a lot of different moving parts here, but sure. Parker left Yee, so I had to run Yee myself. Granger was leaving music. And so, you know, I had to deal with that. And I was like, all right, cool. I'm just going to get up earlier. I'm going to work out harder. I'm going to do 3 workouts. I'm going to, you know, time block all this. And then I just broke down and I was like, Lord, the Lord broke me down. I broke down. Lord, save me. I can't do this. I thought I could. I need you.
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1: Crank it up.
4: This is After Midnight. Here's your host, Granger.

Okay, we're talking fall foods. What's your favorite one? I'll put you on the air. We're talking about this in two songs. Call me 866-607-8383.

0: Thanks for staying up. This is After Midnight with Granger Smith.
1: Okay, here we go again. Round number four for our fall foods draft. That's what we're doing. This is the first time we've ever done this
2: in
1: several years.
3: Hungry every day.
1: and this is probably my favorite part of the show now because I get so hungry. And Ann Hudson with me, the Ant-Man with me. Yes, yesterday we asked, so this is your brainchild, Ant-Man. So yesterday we asked, what do we get if we win? how do we know?
2: Well, you know what? I think what we're going to do too is after we're done with this on Friday is we're going to put, so we'll have all of Ann's picks, all of Granger's picks, all of my picks.
1: Okay.
2: We'll put them on our Instagram and go there and vote for which one has the best overall draft picks.
3: Yeah. Okay. Idea. I like it.
1: Okay.
2: Pick your favorite there. Okay, I don't know what we get out of that, but yeah.
1: So correct me if I'm wrong.
2: We'll put the listeners up too.
1: We're going to get let's get a listener right now.
2: Okay. Sounds good.
1: And then we're going to you, right?
2: Yeah.
1: It's back around to you. Okay. My number, 866-607-8383. Call me right now with your fall food draft pick.
4: Hey, Granger, this is Noah. My draft in the fall foods is a Midwest classic with buffalo chicken dip.
2: Yes. That's a good one.
1: That is really good.
2: That's a good one. All right.
1: Back around to you.
2: Mine is taco soup.
3: Ooh, taco soup. Okay. Mm-hmm.
2: So it has corn in it, has all the thing. I don't know.
1: Is this also known as tortilla soup?
2: No tortillas.
1: It's different. It's
3: not, totally not different.
2: Yeah.
3: I love a taco soup. That starts for me in January. So I feel like we're...
1: That's not a fall
2: in January.
1: Food.
2: Interesting.
1: That's not a fall food for Ann. That's a winter food for Ann.
2: How do you make it, too? It has taco seasoning, but also does it have ranch seasoning in it?
3: Yes.
2: Yeah. My wife makes it too. It does.
3: My friend makes that for us every January when we're in Steamboat for that music festival every year.

0: Yep. That does sound really good.
1: I think of it winter. That's okay. Winter for me.
0: Makes sense. All right. You got the pick in.
1: My turn. I say dinner rolls. Yummy, yummy dinner rolls.
0: I was wondering when we were going to the rolls.
1: Yeah. I'm there with the rolls. Wondering. A really good roll. Like, don't
2: like Texas slack Roadhouse?
1: On a good dinner roll in the fall.
0: No, she's not thinking Texas Roadhouse, are you? That's not what you're thinking.
1: No. I'm just.
2: Okay.
0: She's thinking like the soft, like the really soft kind, you know, like the white bread.
2: Okay.
0: Yeah.
2: Mm-hmm. Texas Roadhouse are not soft and really white bread?
0: That's different. I don't know.
1: I'm thinking like Golden Chick. Usually, there's a golden chick by my in-laws' house. Okay. I always grab those rolls.
2: Yeah. I know what you're talking about. I'm with it now.
0: And Grandy's.
1: Remember Grandy's? They're all closed everywhere. Grandy's shutting down everywhere.
0: Sorry, I shouldn't have brought that up. That just makes us mad.
1: Yeah.
0: Okay, I'm going to. Well, you know what? Now that I say Grandy's, I start thinking about maybe. I'm not going to go to fried chicken. Can't go there. That's a summer food.
2: Yeah.
0: I'm going to go with a classic fall food of pecan pie.
2: Oh, man. Yes.
0: Pecan pie. Something I do not eat.
1: I don't like pecan pie, but I appreciate people that do.
2: Man,
0: yeah, I don't eat it any other time of year.
2: Yeah.
1: Yep.
0: Now, you talk about some calories, man. That sucker's loaded because not only does it have all the sugar and stuff and breading, but it's got pecans, which are just loaded themselves with calories.
2: That's very true.
0: Oh, man. That's some good stuff.
1: They're good calories if it's by itself.
0: True.
2: Like a bear storing up for the winter.
0: Yeah.
1: Yeah.
0: I don't know about you guys, but I got two pies on my team right now.
2: Yeah, you do.
1: Mm-hmm. You do.
2: That's good.
0: And as long as y'all don't pick any more pies, I'm just going to keep picking
2: pies.
0: You keep
2: going
0: pies.
2: Okay.
1: There you go.
0: Win the Instagram challenge.
2: Okay.
0: Yeah.
2: You think that'll do it?
0: Just might. All right. You guys chime in on this. 866-607-8383. What is your fall food draft pick?
3: You got something you want to say on our topic tonight? We want to hear from you. 866-607-8383. Come be a part of the conversation on After Midnight with Granger Smith.
0: Hey, it's Granger Smith here. 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
1: A little over 3 weeks ago, my wife passed away. 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I never saw it coming. I'm devastated and lost. I know it's still fresh and it hurts, and I have so much anger, not towards my wife and not towards God. Matthew, so sorry, brother. It's tough to even read your email. It's tough to read. 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I think it's important, Matthew, in the situation, especially with suicide, that you reinforce with these girls over and over, I am not leaving you.
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0: Hey, good morning. Just getting ready for the day shift. Bright and early, 4:30 in the morning here in New Orleans. Love you, man. You have a great day, everyone.
1: Morning, brother. Thanks for calling in the show.

Okay, a Florida woman got caught with cocaine in a mighty personal hiding place and offered an explanation that you probably never heard before. Earl Dibbles Jr. will be here next to share what went down.

0: Ready for a story that'll make you feel a little bit smarter?
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0: It's time for Earl Dibbles and Dumb Criminals, now on After Midnight.
1: Cool.
2: After Florida police arrested 30-year-old Reagan Cox following a traffic stop, a jail search turned up 3.8 grams of cocaine hidden in her rear end. She denies that the drugs were hers and claimed a sexual partner had put them in there without her knowledge. Huh? Cox pleaded no contest to bringing contraband into jail and obstruction, receiving 18 months of probation and roughly a $700 fine, while a drug possession charge was dropped. Hey, I've heard of folks blaming their troubles on an ex, but that's a whole new location for the evidence. Shoot.
0: It's After Midnight with Granger Smith.
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0: Skies mostly clear overnight tonight with lows warmer in the lower 50s. For later today, increasing clouds and some gusty winds. Highs will be in the upper 60s. And for your Friday and into the weekend, at least through Saturday, lots of sunshine. Highs Friday in the mid-60s and into the lower 70s on Saturday.
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4: 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I'm Granger Smith, your host. Hey, I've got some things that went down on this day in history I want to talk about this hour. Plus, some Nashville news with Ann Hudson. She's keeping you in touch with your favorite stars out there in Nashville. Some things went down, and she's going to tell you about it. Hang tight for all of this here early on a Thursday. We are After Midnight.

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1: On This Day in History, in 1871, the Great Chicago Fire began. 1918, Alvin York performed the World War I battlefield actions that earned him the Medal of Honor. 1949, Alien and Ghostbusters actor Sigourney Weaver was born. In 1956, Southdale Center, America's first fully enclosed climate-controlled shopping mall, opened up in Minnesota. In 1956, Yankees pitcher Don Larsen threw a perfect game in the World Series. In 1957, Jerry Lee Lewis recorded Great Balls of Fire. Those are some things that went down on this day in history.
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0: Morning, you're in here. Fuck every morning listening to you. Work till about 5 or 6 at night. Wanted to call and say, hey, calling from Ohio. Mom, more country. Yee yee.
1: I love me some Ohio. Thank you for calling, brother. Yee yee. No.

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3: 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I love

0: Ann Hudson is coming up next with all the latest from Nashville. 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
1: Oh, Luke Combs made an exciting announcement, Granger, in case you missed it. It involves Las Vegas. I'll tell you coming up in your Nashville news next.
2: He's a ranch hand in a pinch, man. 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A cast iron skillet swinging lid flipper. 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

horseback. 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

0: just want my horse back.
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2: Well, Luke Combs made an exciting announcement that he has an opening date finally for Category 10 in Las Vegas. The new location at Flamingo will open on Thursday, October 15th at 11 a.m. It's 34,000 square feet with 7 indoor bars, 2 stages, and a rooftop overlooking the strip. 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Well, Dolly Parton's story has a new home in Nashville. 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

0: Skies mostly clear overnight tonight with lows warmer in the lower 50s. For later today, increasing clouds and some gusty winds. Highs will be in the upper 60s. And for your Friday and into the weekend, at least through Saturday, lots of sunshine. Highs Friday in the mid-60s and into the lower 70s on Saturday.
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1: Crank it up.
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5: Third Shifters, hey, so glad to be doing Thursday along with you. Granger Smith here, your host of After Midnight. That sun glowing in the horizon all over the country. It'll be up soon. Thursday will be in full swing, but we got it going on right now. I got a whole bunch of good country music to play for you. I've also got this topic. What is it that scares you? Let's talk about this. Call me. I'll put you on the air. What is it that scares you? 866-607-8383. Also, Earl Dibbles Jr., the country boy, has got a dumb criminal story to share with us. Hang tight. It's a good hour number four. Starts right now. It's After Midnight. I got

0: Thanks so much for staying up with us. This is After Midnight with Granger Smith.
1: The topic of the hour is, what is something that scares you? Got the Ant-Man, my producer,
2: yes,
1: sitting
2: sir.
1: Here. You know, this is a good month to talk about these kind of things. And so it's really a simple question that we're asking, and you don't have to take it super deep. You don't have to overthink it. You could just, whatever the pops in your mind, when I say, what scares you? Mm-hmm. What would that be? I'll give you my number, then I want to hear yours, Ant-Man. 866-607-8383. What do you got?
2: Mine's pretty deep.
1: Yours is deep?
2: Mm-hmm.
1: What is it?
2: Snakes.
1: That could be deep.
2: I cannot stand. I don't care if it's a garter snake. Is that what they're called? Garter snakes?
1: Yeah.
2: I don't care if it's a garter snake. I don't care if it's a pit viper. They're all the same.
1: Yeah.
2: Timber rattler.
1: Even the little ones?
2: Even, there are some little grass snakes that we would, when my grass gets high sometimes in the backyard, certain section, I'll find them in there. Dude, cannot do it.
1: What would you say if I told you, I said, hey, don't worry.
2: Yeah.
1: But right now there's a snake in this room. Somewhere in this room. It's not poisonous.
3: We're done. We're done, right? That's what I'd say. We're done. I gotta go. I'm busy. I got things. Okay. I gotta go, right?
1: It's that kind of thing.
2: Yeah, I can't. Yeah,
1: I couldn't. Them. Even if I said it's just coiled up.
2: Is there one?
1: No.
2: Okay.
1: But it's coiled up. It's not poisonous.
2: No, I don't care.
1: You're like,
2: dude, I saw someone the other day that a rattlesnake got in their house coiled up behind their dog's dish. Mm. How does that happen?
1: Mm.
2: Can't do it.
1: Okay. How about you guys? 866-607-8383.
4: Hey, After Midnight, this is the Mail Dog. What scares me the most is bed bugs. I've heard horrible stories. I've never had them and hope I don't never get them. But we went on vacation one time and rented a cabin, and my mother-in-law and my daughter-in-law got eat up with bed bugs. And when they told me there was bed bugs in there, I wouldn't even go back into the place. So I guess the worst thing that scares me the most is bed bugs.
1: Mm. I feel like I know that guy.
2: Do you?
1: Yeah. Doesn't he run Dale's restaurant down
2: there? I think he may. Down the street here.
1: Have you had bed bugs?
2: No, I've never had them, no.
1: We've had them in our house before.
2: Have you?
1: Yeah. My daughter brought them home, and they go through the whole house. And you got to, like, throw things away, man.
2: I thought you were going to say you did from when you were traveling, when you were on tour.
1: I might have.
2: You said your daughter brought it. You just blame her.
1: Well, I think we've had it a couple rounds up in our house, man. But they get into stuffed animals.
2: Yeah.
1: Tough, man. Yeah.
2: Anything plush of any kind, pillow, mattress.
1: But I wouldn't say I'm scared of them. It's just an inconvenience.
2: Yeah, I could see. If it was that if you came out and your family's eat up with them, as he said.
1: Yeah, 866-607-8383.
5: What am I scared of? Ants and clowns. Y'all keep them away from me. I'll go crazy. Bye.
2: Mask, what if
1: expecting the?
2: What if I dressed up as a clown? Would that count?
1: I was not expecting ants and then clowns.
2: If Ant-Man dressed up as a clown, that would be the worst for her, I guess.
1: Ants and clowns.
2: And clowns.
1: Man. Okay. I'm not scared of ants at all.
2: Okay.
1: I don't think.
2: That's why we're friends.
1: I think it's not that big a deal. I don't like fire ants, but I there's no fear associated with them. Unless you remember Honey, I Shrunk the Kids and there was the giant ants.
2: Yeah.
1: Like maybe that, but
2: I believe that was a fire ant too, if I'm not mistaken.
1: But clowns, I can get behind that one.
2: Yeah. Yeah, I'm with that one too. Yeah.
1: Yeah. Show me a strange clown standing in a dark alley.
2: Or down in the gutter.
1: Nope.
2: You know?
1: Nope. None of that. 866-607-8383.
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0: thoughts on tonight's topic, just call and leave a message at 866-607-8383. Come be a part of After Midnight with Granger Smith.
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0: when the rest of the world is asleep. We're keeping things rolling. 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

0: Yeah, Granger, this is Oles Cunningham from Virginia. Listen to your radio show and love it. Keep doing what you're doing.
1: I sure appreciate that, sir. Thank you so much for listening.

A routine traffic stop goes horribly wrong when a cop accidentally shoots a guy with his own gun. Earl is stopping by to share this story coming up next. Don't go anywhere.

0: It's time for Earl Dibbles and Dumb Criminals on After Midnight.
1: So picture this. Old Jason Arlington, he gets pulled over in December for running a red light. Nothing too wild, right? Well, next thing you know, Officer Mindy Cardwell, she's trying to take his gun. And wouldn't you know it, she messes up big time and shoots the poor fella right in the leg with his own dang gun. Shoot. Yes, sir. She accidentally got her fingers all tangled up in the trigger while taking it out of the holster. Now Jason's hobbling around, and he says he can't even work no more. Ain't that something? A traffic stop turned into a free trip to the hospital.
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0: weather.
1: Skies mostly clear overnight tonight with lows warmer in the lower 50s. For later today, increasing clouds and some gusty winds. Highs will be in the upper 60s. And for your Friday and into the weekend, at least through Saturday, lots of sunshine. Highs Friday in the mid-60s and into the lower 70s on Saturday.
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5: Thursday morning, early risers. What's up? Welcome to After Midnight with me, Granger Smith, your host. I've got some good news I want to read for y'all coming up. Hopefully put a smile on your face. Plus some Nashville news with Ann Hudson. She's coming in with stories about your favorite stars out there in Nashville. All of this coming up, so please don't touch that dial. You don't want to miss it.

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1: 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Danielle says that it's helped restore balance to her life, and she hopes that her story will encourage other veterans and amputees to keep pushing forward.
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0: Hey, Granger, this is Charlie Spears, Mower of Flowers, Mississippi. I just listened to you every morning on my way to work.
1: Sure appreciate you, Charlie. Thank you for calling, brother.

0: thank you to all of our night shift workers. It's because of you that America is open for business 24/7. You're up after midnight with Granger Smith.
1: I don't know if you were looking at me or not. You probably smile like that all the time. I don't mean to bother you, but

0: Ann Hudson is about to jump on and share some Nashville news with us. Ann, what do you have lined up?
1: Oh, Granger, I didn't love this. Did you see Winona Judd opened up about where things stand with her and her sister Ashley? I've got that story coming up in your Nashville news next.

0: Nashville's Music Row. It's Ann Hudson.
1: So Winona Judd says that she and her sister Ashley aren't currently connected in each other's day-to-day lives, but she tells People Magazine it comes down to their busy careers, saying that Ashley travels a lot and is always gone. Winona believes that they'll reconnect, pointing to the bond that they built growing up together. Meanwhile, she's pouring those personal struggles into The Hard Truth, which is her first solo album in over a decade. She calls it her most honest and vulnerable work yet. Well, Dolly Parton's story has a new home in Nashville. Her Life in Many Colors Museum opened at her Songteller Hotel with a welcome video Dolly recorded before her passing. She described it as the largest museum devoted to her life and her career, filled with stories, songs, and memories that helped her childhood dreams come true. So if you're planning to head out to Nashville, you can reserve tickets at dollysLifeofManyColors.com.
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10: Skies mostly clear overnight tonight with lows warmer in the lower 50s.
4: For later today, increasing clouds and some gusty winds. Highs will be in the upper 60s. And for your Friday and into the weekend, at least through Saturday, lots of sunshine. Highs Friday in the mid-60s and into the lower 70s on Saturday.
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I'm Granger Smith, coming to y'all from the Yee Yee Farm in Central Texas. 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
3: One final hour of Thursday's After Midnight starts right now. Welcome, y'all. I'm Granger Smith, your host, getting this weekend kicked off early, kind of. It's a Thursday, and I've got some things that went down on this day in history I want to talk about, plus some Nashville news with Ann Hudson. She is keeping you in the know with all your favorite stars out there in Nashville. All of this here on this final hour. Don't touch that dial. She

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1: On this day in history, in 1871, the Great Chicago Fire began. 1918, Alvin York performed the World War I battlefield actions that earned him the Medal of Honor. 1949, Alien and Ghostbusters actress Sigourney Weaver was born. In 1956, Southdale Center, America's first fully enclosed climate-controlled shopping mall, opened up in Minnesota. In 1956, Yankees pitcher Don Larson threw a perfect game in the World Series. In 1957, Jerry Lee Lewis recorded Great Balls of Fire. Those are some things that went down on this day in history.
0: Up all night, here on After Midnight, with Granger Smith.
1: Hey, it's Granger Smith here. 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

0: all night long with a soundtrack that you didn't even know you needed. 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

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Thank you for being here on After Midnight, early Thursday.

0: Good morning, Granger. On my way to work, want to let you know I listen to you every morning. Enjoy your music. Enjoy your talks. Keep up the good work. Have a great day. This is Tim.
1: Well, good morning, Tim. I appreciate you, brother. Thanks for calling. We've been

0: Ann Hudson is coming up next with all the latest from Nashville. Ann, what's on your radar today?
1: Ooh, Luke Combs made an exciting announcement, Granger, in case you missed it. It involves Las Vegas. I'll tell you coming up in your Nashville news next.

0: Here's what's new in Nashville. Here's Ann Hudson.
1: Well, Luke Combs made an exciting announcement that he has an opening date finally for Category 10 in Las Vegas. The new location at Flamingo will open on Thursday, October 15th at 11 a.m. It's 34,000 square feet with 7 indoor bars, 2 stages, and a rooftop overlooking the strip. There is also a hat wall featuring hats from Luke's personal collection and from fans around the world. So if Vegas is on your calendar, you got another stop to make. Well, Dolly Parton's story has a new home in Nashville. Her Life in Many Colors Museum opened at her Songteller Hotel with a welcome video Dolly recorded before her passing. She described it as the largest museum devoted to her life and her career, filled with stories, songs, and memories that helped her childhood dreams come true. 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
1: Skies mostly clear overnight tonight with lows warmer in the lower 50s. For later today, increasing clouds and some gusty winds. Highs will be in the upper 60s. And for your Friday and into the weekend, at least through Saturday, lots of sunshine. Highs Friday in the mid 60s and into the lower 70s on Saturday.
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5: 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I think I want to keep touring, but it just doesn't matter anymore. I don't feel like it matters to me.
7: Do you think it's because God changed your desires? Because it's, you know, I think for some people would argue that it does matter. You mattered. You said, you know, you on stage singing and even proclaiming the word from the stage mattered to them. And so how can you say it doesn't matter when it mattered to me?
5: 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And that's what I want to talk about, because everybody's different and everyone's walk with the Lord is different. And that's why we said before we started recording this podcast this morning, we said, what if I was talking to, for instance, Josh Turner, who has used his platform to speak about the Lord and sing about the Lord in country music. And he would, if he would say, I need to be in country music, it matters for me to be in country music because this is my platform to proclaim the gospel. And I feel that to my core. I would say, amen, brother.
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2: Well, we have a guy who wants to comment on, I had a weird food delivery experience and the people were just walking around my yard. Something like this happened to him, but apparently it got way more dramatic than just that. So that's on the way. Also, a live performance coming up later from George Burge, who sings cowboy songs and, yeah, the song with Luke Bryan, Ride, Ride, Ride. So George Burge will be in. Lunchbox had a weird experience on Facebook Marketplace. So we'll get to all that. So glad you're here. Let's get started now. Bobby.

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1: Let's go over to Tyler in Virginia. Tyler, you're on the show. What's up, buddy?
2: Good morning, studio. How are you?
1: Morning.
3: Good.
2: I listened to you about your DoorDash driver camping out. I had a couple years ago, I lived on this big farm and had a really long driveway with a bridge and had ordered some pizza. They got there. They refused to get out of the car. I saw the headlight. So I went up and knocked on the window and looked inside of the car. And there's all kinds of, you know, drugs, smoking, like all laid out in the car.
4: Whoa.
2: And so they had lost my pizza. Like they were totally out of it. And so they went to the trunk and opened the trunk and they had my pizza, the food in the trunk. Which I thought was a little weird. And so long story short, they left. I got my pizza, went back to the house. They left, and I see lights, like, going out the driveway, and there's this little bridge, and there's hills on both sides of the bridge. And I see the lights next to the bridge. They had flipped their car. They ran off the driveway, flipped their car off the bridge, landed upside down, and so called the cops. They came, everything, tow trucks, all that. And ended up getting arrested in my driveway for DUI.
1: Holy crap. This,
4: what a
5: night.
1: I look back at the video footage of those people at my house. If you missed that segment, I had a really weird food delivery deal where they wouldn't come to my house. They were two blocks down the road going, we're just camping here. Come get it. Like, I'm not walking two blocks. Then they finally came, and then they just walked around in my front yard with a bag of food forever.
3: So weird.
1: I looked at it. I think they were just on something.
3: Yeah.
1: I do, because they weren't, looking back, they weren't casing. It looked like they were just trying to find a door.
3: They just looked
1: messed up.
3: Okay. Yo.
1: So much like Tyler, I think they were
3: messed up
1: on something. Unlike Tyler, they didn't have a wreck and I didn't see them flipped over.
4: That would have been crazy.
1: I did have a guy that was doing some delivery we talked about during the ice storm that was right near my house, and I had to stop and I helped him push his truck out. And so ruined some good clothes.
3: Mm-hmm.
1: That's my other delivery story. I had some really good
3: shoes.
1: That's
3: where you were a hero.
1: Heroes don't say they're heroes. I was just a normal guy.
3: I don't know.
1: It was muddy and icy.
3: It was pretty legit.
1: And I was like, man, let me help you push this truck out. And my wife had to get in the front seat. And she was pregnant. She was pregnant.
4: Yes.
1: I'm covered in mud. He's not. When we finish.
4: Yeah, what?
3: Like, and then he was like, can I get a pick?
1: then he just jumped in the truck and drove away.
4: Crazy.
1: I didn't expect anything.
3: I know, but didn't he ask you for a picture?
1: Maybe.
3: I feel like he did.
1: Maybe
4: that sounds familiar.
1: Maybe, or he said he's a fan of the show, or something like that happened. I don't know. That whole thing was a blur.
3: Oh, I thought he grabbed a selfie.
1: Maybe he did. But I just remember being covered in mud, ruined clothes. And as he drove away without saying much, I was just like, all right, I guess.
3: Cool.
1: I didn't do this for any sort of recognition. That's a crazy story, though, Tyler. I appreciate that call.
2: Yeah, for sure. And just something real quick. I see everybody, beating up on Lunchbox, how he's so negative and all this and all that. So I love Lunchbox. He's hilarious, keeps it real, you know, love all of you. And hopefully I need to figure out how I can get some salsa from Eddie.
4: You need to figure that out.
1: He lives in Virginia.
4: Yeah, that's tough.
3: That's a problem.
1: It's worth the trip. Right, it's worth the drive.
4: Oh, just drive it over?
1: You guys aren't in Virginia yet?
4: Not yet,
1: company?
4: Man. No, it's not our market yet.
1: Tyler, on Monday's show, Lunchbox is going to take the lie detector test, and we've already recorded it, but you'll find out all the things he's been lying about over the years, and if he sent all the pizzas to Amy's house back in the day that made her move. So that'll be Monday's show.
2: Yep, looking forward to it.
1: All right, buddy. Have a great day. Hey.

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1: There are a certain amount of songs that are in the billion stream club in country music. How many will Lunchbox actually know? These songs are supposed to be massive, but also he doesn't know much about music. We'll do the Bonehead as well. And don't forget our YouTube if you want to watch the show, at Bobby Bones Show. Back in a second.
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6: Good morning, I'm Joe Salzone. Public health will be discussed in Seneca Falls.

0: Falls this evening. Assemblymember Anna Kellis will join colleagues for a town hall about the future of the Seneca Meadows landfill. The discussion will focus on air and water quality, plus the impact on the regional economy, as Seneca Meadows is proposing to expand by 47 acres and prolong operation through at least 2050. The meeting at the Seneca Falls Community Center is open to the public. It starts at 5:30. Newfield is interested in launching a farmer's market. The town has started collecting opinions from the public about bringing back a market for residents. Officials want to hear from farmers, bakers, makers, and local businesses interested in getting involved. They've also scheduled a public discussion October 29 in Newfield Town Hall. I'm Joe Salzone reporting.
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2: Q Country Weather.
3: Today, seasonably mild and breezy with plenty of sunshine. The 5-degree guarantee, 66. Tonight, partly cloudy, low 41. Friday, a mix of sun and clouds, high 63. And on Saturday, partly sunny and mild, high 70. For your complete First 20 forecast, tune to WENY News. I'm Chief Meteorologist Joe Veras.
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4: Jolene has joined the Billions Club as far as a country song being streamed a billion times. So there are other songs that have been streamed a billion times in country music. Let's see if Lunchbox can sing them back to us.
6: Okay.
4: These are very famous songs, all been streamed over a billion times. The first one's easy. Can you sing back Tennessee Whiskey?
7: As smooth as Tennessee Whiskey.
6: Wow, okay. Got the accent.
4: We'll go with that.
7: That's Chris Stapleton. He has a billion streams?
4: That song has a billion streams.
7: Wow.
4: Okay. Sing back When It Rains, It Pours, Luke Combs.
7: Oh, when it rains, it pours. Oh, man.
4: Just going with the title of the song, I can't give you.
7: Hold on. And a hurricane.
4: Different Luke Combs song.
7: No, I don't know that one.
4: I was calling number 9 on a TV.
7: Oh, that's, and he got a scratch off ticket. Want to go off for 3.
4: All right, next up, Taylor Swift, Love Story.
7: Oh, I know this one. The Screaming Slam Door and the Teardrops. No, that's Teardrops on my guitar. Hold on. Love Story. Just Say Yes.
6: Okay.
4: We'll give that to you.
7: Yeah.
4: Sing that part. It's a love story.
6: Baby, just say yes.
4: Okay.
7: Boom.
4: Morgan Wallen, Whiskey Glasses.
7: What? Morgan Wallen has a billion streams?
8: No, just sing it.
4: His one song has, this Whiskey Glasses has a billion streams. Can you sing it?
7: Yeah, I got that one. Because I got those whiskey glasses, and we toast with the whiskey glasses.
4: I don't think that's it. The word whiskey glasses is...
7: I'm kind of right.
4: Not enough, though, because it can't just be the title.
7: Yeah.
4: Because I'm going to need some whiskey glasses. Because I'm going to need a dance or two.
7: Because I'm going to need a dance or two.
4: Okay. No. This one you should get.
7: Got it.
4: Meant to Be.
7: If it's meant to be, it'll be. Is that Florida Georgia Line?
4: Yeah.
7: Meant to be, it will be.
8: It's pretty close.
4: We'll give you that one. We'll do two more. Wagon Wheel.
7: Oh. Rock me, baby, like a wagon wheel. Heading east to the Cumberland Gap.
4: I know he knows it.
7: The Cumberland Gap.
4: It's not Rock Me, Baby, though. What do you think it is? Rock Me.
7: Mama.
4: That Mama.
7: Yeah.
4: Rock Me, Mama.
7: But the Cumberland Gap's right.
8: Yeah.
7: Headed Johnson, out west. Tennessee.
4: What about Rascal Flatts, Life is a Highway?
7: Oh, yeah. Life is a highway. All night. No.
4: No, you got it.
8: You're so close.
7: All right. Hold on. Life is a highway. Coming my way. All night long. Life is a highway. Oh, man. Hold on. I got this one.
4: You're there. I would almost give that to you.
7: Okay, good.
4: No, but if you want to finish it, go ahead.
7: I feel like I'm there.
8: Keep working.
7: You're going down the highway. Life is a highway. It goes this way.
4: Now you're getting farther away from it.
7: All right, I'm out.
4: Life is a highway. I'm going to ride it all night long.
7: Yeah.
4: If you're going my way.
7: See, I knew it.
4: Keep going.
7: If you're going my way on the highway.
4: Okay. I'll do a couple more. Morgan Wallen, Last Night.

0: Oh.
1: You got this.
0: Hey, he's got two. He's got a billion. Huh? Last night, I drank the.
1: I thought he had it.
0: Hold on. Last night, I drank the. Oh, my gosh. I can hear it. I can hear it. Last night, we were drinking and we were partying and we were. Last night.
2: You got it.
0: Last night at the party, last night at the bar.
2: Now we're not going to give you that one.
0: Last night you called me.
2: How about this? Last night we let the liquor talk. You're not even doing it.
0: The liquor talk.
2: Okay. One more.
0: Man, I'm doing pretty good. Am I doing better than you thought?
2: We're about where I thought.
0: Okay.
1: Yeah.
2: How about, this one's too easy, body like a back road.
0: Oh, your hips like honey. I'm going 35 and a 40.
2: Wait, what? Got it. Keep going.
0: It curves like the back road. Smooth, hips smooth as honey.
2: Sing the chorus.
0: Baby, like a back road.
2: What's this song called?
0: Body like a back road.
1: So why are you saying baby like a back road?
0: Oh, you got body like a back road. Okay. Hips well, like
2: one more,
0: honey.
2: One more. Fast car, Luke Combs.
0: That's Tracy Chapman.
2: Go ahead.
0: Fast car and freedom.
2: It's like he was doing
1: last night.
2: Last night, fast car. We let the fast car talk.
0: Oh, no. Fast car. Fast car and freedom on the open road.
2: Fast car would be, you got a fast car.
0: And I got a fast car.
2: I don't know. I don't know. You got a fast car, and I got a ticket to anywhere. All right, sing the song now.
0: I got a fast car, not going anywhere fast.
2: Okay, that's it. You get a C minus.
0: Oh man,
2: you got a C minus.
1: You passed though.
2: That's true.
0: Hey, C's get degrees.
2: He did pass. We can play fast car now. Here you go, Bobby Bones Show. Here's Luke Combs.

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0: and shipped, and they brought it to the house. And I sat down night one and played the lick on piano and wrote half the chorus to Do I night one on that damn piano. And the next day, Charles Kelly and Dave Haywood walked in.
1: From Lady A.
0: From Lady A. And we wrote it, and they jumped right on board. Hillary sang backgrounds. And the craziest thing is Need You Now almost kept Do I from being a number one. Really, it really messed my song up. Because Need You Now parked up there for 6 weeks. Do I was number two for 6 weeks. But I look at me and Dave and Charles sitting down. And yeah, man, that vocal was kind of a little bit of a showing this guy kind of can sing a little bit. Had all the emotions, had the heartbreak. So, yeah, man, I think sitting there, the fact that playing piano, and I did it a lot, you know, when we were in Vegas, just me and a piano, and that's just one I'll be able to just sit down and kind of have my Adele moment with, hopefully. But song was my lead single off my second album, and everybody goes, never lead an album with a heartbreak ballad. And we went against the grain. And we went with it, and the song stood up to all of the stuff and went on to really set my career in motion with, you know, my second album.
1: It'd be your first number one,
0: It was. And I think it went number one in one chart. It didn't go number one in another chart. But like I said, Need You Now. I mean, you talk about some people on a roller coaster with Lady A and Dave and Charles, and man, it was pretty special times. We were living it up. Bobby
1: Bones Show. All right, more with Luke Bryan in just a second, but let's play that now. Here is Do I on the Bobby Bones Show.

0: more with Luke Bryan. We're talking about this song, Drink a Beer.
1: So I'm gonna sit right here.
0: And Chris Stapleton wrote it and also sent it to Luke, and it was Chris Stapleton's voice on that demo. And this is us talking about that.
2: Bobby Bones.
3: This is the Bobby Bones Show.
2: I was sitting at the island in my house checking some emails, which I have always historically been the worst at. I guess it came from either Stapleton's publisher or Jim Beaver's publisher. And I saw it, drink a beer, hit the space bar, and I hear Stapleton's voice, which at the time, you know, he was on fire as a songwriter. You know, he had just, I guess, had Your Man. So anytime you heard his voice on a demo, you knew there was some real stuff about to go down. And man, when I heard it, it just floored me right off the bat. Right off the bat, I remember I shut my laptop and put it in the seat of my truck. And back then, I had about a 40-minute ride to my bus call. My bus company was above town. So I drove. And man, back then, me and my bus driver would listen to songs all night. And I pulled up and I said, Caleb, I got one of the best ones I've ever heard. And I said, it's going to change a lot of people's lives. And man, I laid it out there in the front seat of that bus. And man, we played it. And me and him sat there and just bawled. And we couldn't stop crying about it. And it was just a perfect song, perfectly done song for me. At a perfect time when everybody was ready to box me in as the That's My Kind of Night guy, the country girl, the party guy, and then I hit him with Drink a Beer, and it just went like, oh, man. And then when you look at the ability to have Stapleton sing the backgrounds on the track, he sang it with me on the CMAs, and man, it was just, I mean, had Jim Beavers, we were playing, we keep bringing up Louisville, but Jim Beavers drove up to the Yum Center in Louisville and to watch me do Drink a Beer. And when you look down and see one of your co-writers or one of the co-writers just emotionally overwhelmed watching their song, it's just been you hear of artists that have songs that define them and become big and they don't want to play them. I mean, every song you mentioned, when I see it coming up on the set list, I get excited about to this day. And Drink a Beer is probably the one that I get most excited.
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4: Coming up. Tell me something good.
5: Yeah. A valet at the hospital became a source of hope for cancer patients. 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Amy has it coming up next in our segment called Tell Me Something Good.
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8: Good morning, I'm Joe Salzone. A new city manager for Ithaca. The Common Council voted unanimously last night to officially

currently appoint Dominic Recchio to the role he's held on an interim basis since January. He'll serve through the end of 2029. A moratorium under consideration in the town of Virgil. The town board considering approval of a 6-month ban on major solar energy systems and battery energy storage systems. The moratorium would give lawmakers more time to study potential environmental impacts. They'll meet tonight. Nichols Town Hall today is closed. Officials are away because the parking lot is being paved. The building will reopen this coming Tuesday. That's the same night the town board will hold a work session starting at 6. Local news matters. For News Talk WHCU, I'm Joe Salzone.

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Today, mostly sunny and breezy, the 5-degree guarantee 66. Tonight, partly cloudy, low 41. Friday, partly sunny, high 63. And on Saturday, mild with a mix of sun and clouds, high 70. For your complete First 20 forecast, tune to WENY News. I'm Chief Meteorologist Joe Veras.

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1: Chris Stapleton tells Bobby how he gets himself out of writer's block.
2: I start from a melody. I start from the musical side of things a lot more than I would start from a lyrical side of things anyway. And then I would find words in a melody. I'd start humming nonsense until a word popped out. And all right, well, what does that mean in the context of what this song is? And then you try to form an idea around that. Yeah.

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1: With Amy.
2: Tell me something good.
3: All right, there's a hospital valet in Buffalo, New York. His name is John Avery, and he's known for encouraging the cancer patients that show up and, you know, go into the hospital. He parks their car. This one survivor, Kate Fink, says that Avery repeatedly encouraged her to keep pushing during treatment, eventually helping change her mindset. She remembered him saying that he was trying to save up money to go to a Buffalo Bills game. So she got together with some other people. They bought him tickets and got him field passes and surprised him with the gift.
4: That's cool that he's always in good mood whenever people aren't always in a good mood.
3: Mm-hmm. Here's a clip of him saying that he loves to serve people.
5: I serve people. That's what I do. And if I don't got nothing else in the world that means anything to anybody, I know I can live in service.
4: Yeah, that's good. That is what it's all about.
0: That was Tell Me Something Good.

0: This story comes to us from Philadelphia, Pennsylvania. There's a content creator that likes to, you know, review food. He goes to restaurants, tastes their food, and when he doesn't like it, he throws the food at employees.
1: That's his thing.
2: That's not going to last long. Oh.
0: That's his thing. So he went to a cheesesteak place in Philadelphia.
2: That's really not going to last long doing it in Philadelphia.
0: And he didn't like the cheesesteak, so he threw it at employees. They said, enough of this crap. So they got him and called police, and he got charged with assault.
2: I'm surprised they didn't just beat him up.
1: Right.
3: In Philly?
2: Yeah, and tie him up and throw him out on the sidewalk and put a sign on him. All right.
0: I'm Lunchbox. That's your bonehead story of the day. Hey, Bobby Bonja.
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6: Hey, Bobby. You have worked as a server, even Lunchbox has worked as a delivery driver. I was wondering how Lunchbox feels if he goes to a restaurant and he has a gift card. Does he feel like he doesn't have to tip, you know, or if he does tip, does he just tip a little bit, or would he tip like he normally would tip?
2: Which is also just a little bit, but you?
0: Yeah, you just normal tip or whatever's left on the gift card, you can tip with that.
2: You can't. They can't have the gift card. You can't tip with whatever's left on the gift card.
0: What do you mean?
3: No, you can't.
1: It's not allowed.
2: You can't tip with whatever's left on the gift card.
3: I've asked. It's not allowed.
0: Oh, yeah. I've said it before. I'm just like, oh, just keep whatever's on there.
2: Well, that means they're just going to keep the card, but that's not a tip that goes to the server.
0: That's new information. But yeah, you just tip a little bit, you know, like that. So like if the meal, you're going to tip $10 and there's $10 left on the gift card. I just thought that was the tip.
2: But we're telling you now, just so you know, in the future, that is not the case.
0: But yeah, but then I would just, okay, so I'd give them 10 bucks.
2: You should, whatever the price was, including what you paid on the gift card, still tip 20% on the whole thing.
0: 20% is a little much.
2: Okay.
0: You guys are, this
2: whatever your standard is, right, then you should tip.

0: whatever your standard is on the whole price, even the price that the gift card paid for.
1: Got it.
2: What is your standard?
1: Just depends on the service. Like, there is no standard price. Like,
0: but if there's good service, what do you give?
1: 20%.
0: Okay, that's what we're saying.
2: That's standard. If
1: really good service. Like,
0: no, I say good service.
1: Like, if you are, like, the best of the best, you'll get 20%. Like,
0: all-star team.
1: Yes, all-star team.
0: How often does someone get 20% if you're the one?
1: Ooh, one out of every 10.
0: Oh, that's not standard, then.
1: No. There's not.
0: Okay,
1: not,
0: so what's standard? If it's normal service, which is good.
1: 12.5%. Yeah.
3: That's hard to calculate.
0: What? Yeah. That's what you hear?
3: Yeah. 12.5.
4: I mean, yes, it's difficult. And what? It's random.
0: 15, I can kind of understand. But 20 is kind of what today is. But if you said 15 because you think it's okay, but 12.5 is a weird number. And also, it's low.
1: I got a question. Who came up with 20%? A bunch of servers sat in a room and goes, hey, we should put this on the internet that it should be 20%. We just made up a number.

0: delivered boxes.
1: But he was getting a full hourly wage, so it's not quite the same.
2: You were never a server.
3: Well, I mean, I did work at Ryan's Steakhouse for a couple days.
0: Days?
2: Got fired? What happened
0: He's
2: there?
0: Like, this $2 an hour sucks. I'm out of here.
1: Was it a buffet?
3: Yeah, it was a buffet. So you didn't make any money.
1: Yeah.
3: You didn't make any money.
1: But did you make full hourly wage since it was a buffet?
3: I made like $5.
1: A day?
3: An hour, maybe. And that was rough. And then my car broke down, and then they didn't put me on the schedule because I couldn't get there for a week.
2: Oh, boy.
1: So that was, same car you have now?
3: No, that was the 85 RX-7.
1: What's your standard tip?
0: I mean, 20% or higher.
1: Okay. Eddie?
2: 20 standard. I don't really go higher unless there's like a story along with it, or like we get to know the server a little bit and it's like, man, I feel bad for the server. Like, I'm going to go higher. But that's it. 20 is really it.
1: I think from this, I hope you guys hear that if you use a gift card, you don't have the ability to tip from that gift card. That's not something you can tip from. You have to tip with actual money. Or credit card. Be like, hey, ring me up for $1 so I can tip. They can also do that.
2: I really thought that was a thing because I told our server one time, like, here, man, just keep the, there's $20 left on it. Keep it. He's like, I really would, sir, but I can't. That's how I found out.
1: They basically just have $20 credit at the restaurant they work at then. I mean, even if that were the case.
2: Good point.
1: So, yeah, just know that, everybody. And also, 12.5 is a weird number.
3: I think that's about average.
1: Okay, there you go. Bobby Bones Show. Yeah. Now let's play Ella Langley. Here is Love and Life Again.

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0: On the Bobby Bones Show.
2: We'll ask the guys in the room how their wives would describe them in one word. And then we'll ask the wives to describe us in one word and see how close we actually are. All right, coming up next.
0: Bobby Bones.
3: Yeah. All right, have you ever had trouble sleeping because your partner keeps you up all night with their movement? 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
1: Good morning, I'm Joe Salzone. Public health will be discussed in Seneca Falls this evening. Assemblymember Anna Kellis will join colleagues for a town hall about the future of the Seneca Meadows landfill. The discussion will focus on air and water quality, plus the impact on the regional economy as Seneca Meadows is proposing to expand by 47 acres and prolong operation through at least 2050. The meeting at the Seneca Falls Community Center is open to the public. It starts at 5:30. Newfield is interested in launching a farmer's market. The town has started collecting opinions from the public about bringing back a market for residents. Officials want to hear from farmers, bakers, makers, and local businesses interested in getting involved. They've also scheduled a public discussion October 29 in Newfield Town Hall. I'm Joe Salzone reporting.
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0: Today, seasonably mild and breezy with plenty of sunshine. The 5-degree guarantee, 66. Tonight, partly cloudy, low 41. Friday, a mix of sun and clouds, high 63. And on Saturday, partly sunny and mild, high 70. For your complete First 20 forecast, tune to WENY News. I'm Chief Meteorologist Joe Veras.
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1: Would you rather your partner describe you as fun or reliable? Lunchbox?
3: Fun.
1: Because?
3: Fun. Fun is more entertaining and it's more...
1: Entertaining, yes. Yes.
3: It's more enjoyable to be fun. Like, reliable, you're boring and it's stiff and structured. Fun means you're spontaneous and you know how to, like, bring the energy. Like, you can make anything fun. That's important in life.
1: To you, that's more important than being reliable.
3: 100%.
1: Got it. Would your wife, Eddie, say you're more fun or reliable?
4: Oh, she would say I'm more fun. And I like that. But he's right. Yep. Like, fun speaks loud, long marriage. Long marriage, because we're going to have fun for the rest of our life. Reliable, yep. That's part of being me.
1: To me, that speaks short marriage.
4: You think so?
1: If you're not known as reliable.
4: Yeah.
1: That's okay. Fun, they both could be high.
4: Huh.
1: But your wife would say fun more than reliable.
4: Oh, for sure.
1: What do you think my wife would say?
4: Reliable.
2: 100%.
3: Oh, gosh.
2: Very reliable. Like, it's in the calendar.
1: But they're saying it like it's a bad thing.
3: Yeah.
1: Like,
2: it's not.
4: Because you got to have fun, man, a little bit.
2: Look, Bobby,
1: I do have a little bit of fun. I schedule it.
4: That's not fun.
1: I schedule when it's time for fun. What were you saying?
2: I was thinking it is fun to be married to you. Like, they're acting like being married to you is not fun.
4: No, you got
2: to
4: pick one or the other.
3: Yeah, you only get to pick one.
2: I know, but...
1: No, but you guys
2: It's okay to be described as reliable, but Caitlin also has fun with him.
4: But
1: they acted like, oh, it's so easy. It's fun over being reliable.
2: Yeah.
4: Yeah, fun.
1: Like, it's not even a question.
3: It went into debate.
2: Like, I think a lot of women, like, we appreciate reliable.
1: Both are good.
4: But what do you like the most? What do you want out of your man? Fun.
2: What
1: if you have a fun guy who's not reliable?
2: Was reliable.
1: What if you have a fun guy who's not reliable or a reliable guy that's not fun?
3: I'd rather have a fun guy that's not reliable.
4: You would rather have that?
3: I mean.
2: I think that would
1: be. Hey, he always speaks that accidentally.
4: He does.
1: Like, he says a lot of stuff.
4: I want my man to be.
1: Yeah.
2: So the thing on that is, I think that would be fun for a little bit until it's not.
1: It's like, it's like dating or marrying a bad boy.
4: Okay. Yeah. I see that.
1: You're the fun boy.
4: Mm-hmm.
1: So I just wondered, what would the one word be your wife would describe you guys if she had to pick one word?
4: One word. That's tough.
3: Hot.
4: No, be serious, dude.
2: Yeah,
4: be serious.
2: For real right now.
4: Come on.
1: Stop it.
4: She would never say that.
1: Stop it.
3: I mean, what?
1: If she gets one word for you, she's picking hot.
3: Or wrecking ball.
2: I don't even.
4: What does that even mean, wrecking ball?
3: What do you mean?
1: Baby, like a wrecking ball.
4: Like the Eric Church.
1: Yeah. Like, he goes home after being on the road.
4: That's so dumb.
1: What would she really say? Because neither one of those are real. Ask her. Say, what's the one word?
3: I will.
1: No, ask her right now.
3: I mean,
1: don't you text from your computer?
3: Yeah, I'll do that right now. She's not very good.
2: She's not very reliable on text.
3: Right.
4: She's not reliable.
1: One word you would use to describe me.
4: Can I ask my wife,
2: yes,
4: too?
1: No, but you go first.
4: I was going to say perfect, but that's not right.
2: That's definitely not right.
4: Like, I think.
2: Perfect?
4: I feel like she'd be like.
3: Perfect?
4: Because I want to say perfect for me, but you can't say the for me, so it's just perfect.
2: Okay. Wow. These guys have inflated views of themselves.
3: I don't have anything inflated. I'm just telling you what she says about me.
1: Bring it tomorrow, then.
3: Thank you.
1: If they don't respond.
4: Okay.
1: I think my wife would say focused.
4: And it can be on whatever.
1: Yeah.
2: Because when you do have that calendar slot for her time, you're focused on that.
1: Mm-hmm. I'm focused.
2: You're focused at your career.
4: So what do you want us to ask?
1: Just
4: one word to describe me?
1: Yeah. What's the one word you would use to describe me?
4: Okay.
1: And we can bring them back tomorrow.
4: Okay.
3: Yep. I'll bring it.
1: Don't lie.
3: I wouldn't lie.
1: I just said hot and wrecking ball.
3: I'll record her so you know I'm not lying. I'll put it in my pocket.
1: Well, you don't have to record her, but you can do whatever you want.
3: Yeah. Is that way? Because anything I say, you're going to say I'm lying, so I want to have proof.
4: But just a text would work.
1: Our words that we pick for ourselves are...
3: Wrecking ball.
1: No, you said
3: hot.
2: Well,
1: so stupid. So
2: hot.
1: Stupid. Eddie?
4: Perfect.
1: Okay, and I'm going to say focused. And then let's see how they match with our wives.

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1: Let's go.
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2: 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It's all about money, and it's about what you can do having zero money. We'll share that with you coming up next.
3: Hey. Get your Bobby Bones on.
4: Bobby Bones.
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0: Good morning, Ithaca. It's Bobby Bones, waking up all of Q Country.
1: There's a new financial trend, die with zero money.
2: Okay.
3: I like it. I like it.
1: You're set up for that already.
4: So, yeah, man. We're there.
2: Like, don't leave it for any of your family?
1: Yeah, but or don't have any.
4: Yep.
3: Yeah. I mean, they do say, don't they say, like, you know, you can't take anything with you when you're gone.
2: Right.
1: Yeah, but they also say if you can, hopefully give your kids, like, something.
2: Yeah, it's kind of nice.
1: To help them. Uh-huh. If you can. But, yeah, so here we go. Would you play? This is a personal finance expert talking about that.
5: Well, this is really for people who have a good financial foundation in place. If you are someone who is wondering if your money is going to last to the end of your retirement at all, this is probably not the approach for you. But this is for those folks that are saving, they're doing a great job saving, they're going to have a frugal retirement, and they're going to have a really lump sum amount of cash at the end. And the idea is to think about spending deliberately on things that enrich your life, that you enjoy, that enrich the lives of the people around you, so that you don't end your life with this huge amount of money in the bank.
1: I would just get nervous about that. Are you supposed to like pull the lever on the final purchase on your deathbed?
2: Mm-hmm.
3: Yeah, like the timing's tough.
1: That's why I think I'll never be able to fully retire, because it doesn't matter. If I had $1 trillion in the bank, I would be concerned I was still going to outlive it all.
2: Hmm. A trillion? Really?
4: A trillion? Come on.
1: A little hyperbole there?
2: No, I know.
1: But I think that I would worry about that a lot.
2: Yeah.
3: See, I think a lot about, like, do I want to leave my kids money? And, like, what does it do for them? Because,
1: would it have been nice to have, you know, $25,000 left for you?
3: It would be nice, but I mean, that's
1: It would be great. It would pay off some of your bills.
2: It would
1: definitely give you a head start.
2: Yeah. It doesn't mean you have to leave your children millions.
1: Or a mid start.
2: Or a late start.
1: Yeah.
2: Leave them, like Bobby said, something.
1: You're in debt. If you're 20 grand in debt with credit cards and student loans, mortgage, imagine if you could wipe some of that off and have that money to do other things. You're about to put a kid through college.
3: Yeah, it would be really nice. And that's part of it. Like, while I was living, I spent so much money on you. Why don't I want to spend more money on you once I die?
4: Correct.
1: I feel like that's a selfish thing to say.
3: You think
2: so?
1: You don't worry about your kids?
2: I think all the time about...
1: Is this going to be me? I've had 7 months. Billy's almost 7 months old. So maybe now I'm just in the stage of... Oh, I can't wait to support and be, but am I just going to get burnt out on her?
3: Like, I think it's kind of like once you're preparing them for the world, and then once you prepare them, it's like, go.
1: But wouldn't you like someone to leave you 10 grand right now?
3: I would love it, but I don't need that.
4: You don't need it?
1: As much as you cry about money, you cry about money more than,
2: you
1: and Lunchbox both.
4: But you are going to leave them something because you have a house. So that's like leaving them money.
1: Unless your mortgage is, it just depends where you are on your mortgage payment. Yeah. But yeah, you could leave them some of that equity.
3: Yeah. Mm-hmm. I don't know. I've thought about it more and more the older I get. Like,
1: I think you're convincing yourself though, because you haven't saved up.
4: You're trying to do the
1: mental gymnastics of it to go, no, I think this is okay.
3: Yeah. And I still have a lot of life left and there's still more money to be paid on them. So that probably goes into it.
1: You always think you have a lot of life left and then you don't.
3: I know.
2: And don't you think you're going to die early? What's your clock at?
3: 72 years old, so whatever that clock's
1: at. We have a death clock in the room.
2: For Eddie.
1: Mike, when you pull it up, would you let us know how long Eddie's going to live before he dies?
6: He has 8,928 days left.
4: Oh, man.
3: That's so hard to hear that number. Because all my grandparents, they all died at 72. My dad died at 72. Like, that's just our number.
2: Have y'all ever tried to calculate your earning potential? Of how many days you have left and like what you make per day and then how many working days you have left.
4: You know how much you make per day?
1: Somebody got yeah.

0: Somebody got single and had to figure out her budget.
1: Yeah. No idea.
2: Well, it's not hard, Lunchbox. I mean, our job is a little different because the way we get paid for various things and it fluctuates, but you can take your paycheck and do the math and figure out sort of what you make per day.
0: Mm. I've never had a year where I made less than the year before.
3: That's awesome.
2: Same.
0: Since I was 13 years old.
3: Wow.
0: You know, you get the Social Security statement, and mine doesn't start at 13, but when that streak breaks, I think I just quit.
2: Except for I just have years now where I spend more than I
0: have. Yeah.
3: That happens.
2: Yeah.
0: That's it.

0: tell me something good.
1: A fisherman got into a terrifying situation, but he luckily got some unexpected help that may have saved his life. It is a great story. It's coming up next in our segment called Tell Me Something Good.
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0: serve through the end of 2029. A moratorium under consideration in the town of Virgil. The town board considering approval of a 6-month ban on major solar energy systems and battery energy storage systems. The moratorium would give lawmakers more time to study potential environmental impacts. They'll meet tonight. Nichols Town Hall today is closed. Officials are away because the parking lot is being paved. The building will reopen this coming Tuesday. That's the same night the town board will hold a work session starting at 6. Local news matters. For News Talk WACU, I'm Joe Salzone.
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0: George Burge in studio talking about the nicest people in country music. Also, you can watch his performance that he'll do later over on our YouTube page. So that's up there. Also, Lunchbox with a little drama regarding his home gym that he's been selling on Facebook Marketplace. So once we said it was up there, people started messing with them. So that'll be up on the podcast, all of today's show. We do a second show that'll be up on the feed as well. Just go over, search for the Bob.

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All yesterday's show is up as well. All right, thanks, guys. Get your body.

0: This guy was fishing from the bank, and he was near this rocky area, and a boulder fell on him and pinned him down.
1: Oh, my.
0: And he could not get up. And so he just asked Siri to call for help, and Siri did, and they come and saved him.
1: Oh, that's amazing.
0: His name was Joe Little. He was fishing alone when the rock shifted and pinned him. His Bluetooth earbuds remained connected to his phone. He called 911 hands-free. Rescuers located him and then pulled the smaller rocks beneath them until he could slide free, but he could not move because the boulder was so heavy, the big one. And so they took him to the hospital with a helicopter, but he was just like, yo, Siri, get me out of here.
2: And wow. Saved
0: him. I know.
2: This is why technology is good sometimes.
1: Right. Yeah. And this is a good reminder we can do that, because I'm trying to think if I would think in that moment to do that.
0: I think to cry and pee.
2: Yeah. I would just be like,
0: and then maybe eventually when I'm out of tears and pee, I'd. That's from Newser. That's what it's all about.
3: That was Tell Me Something Good.

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0: Yeah.
1: We have 90 seconds to get as many of Amy's corny jokes as possible. It's now time for the investigative Morning Corny.
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4: What do you call an overweight pumpkin?
1: Gorge.
6: Overweight.
7: Gargantuan.
1: Jack-a-gorge.
6: Pumpkin.
1: I never get the gourd thing, but it's always the joke.
6: Fall.
1: Oh, what'd you say?
6: What, fall? Pumpkin fall?
1: Pumpkin? Is that what you said?
4: Pumpkin. That's it.
6: Wow. I didn't even know I said that.
4: Okay.
6: There we go.
4: What do you call a pumpkin that works at the beach?
6: A beach bum?
1: A lifeguard.
7: Sandy.
1: Again?
4: What do you call a pumpkin that works at the beach?
6: A lifeguard. So it's got to be like a lifeguard.
1: A lifeguard.
6: Nice, dude.
4: What type of pants do ghosts wear?
7: Halloweenies. No, that's
6: Dickies.
1: Jeans.
6: Wranglers.
1: Denim.
6: Levi's.
4: He said Halloweenies and then you said Dickies.
1: Dickies is a brand of pants.
6: Yeah, it is.
4: I know.
1: You know, you get pants at Walmart or whatever?
6: Slacks.
4: No, I know what Dickies are, but.
1: Dang.
7: MC Hammer brand. Caspers.
4: What type of pants do ghosts wear?
1: Okay, what are pants? There's
6: joggers. Jeans.
1: Boo jeans.
4: Yes. Good job.
6: Good job, dude.
4: What does a pumpkin. How does a pumpkin listen to Halloween music?
1: With its ears, with its
7: boo
1: teeth.
7: Boo box.
1: A boo box? Oh, that's a good one. Is that not boo box? Okay.
6: Stereo. iPod.
1: Halloween
7: through the
1: music.
7: Coffin.
1: Monster Mash.
7: Rattle.
4: How does a pumpkin listen to Halloween music?
6: Carve.
1: Mm-mm.
4: What?
1: We don't have that one.
6: Yeah, we don't know.
1: The delivery was
7: Yeah,
1: really
7: the delivery forward. Was awful.
1: Yeah. It's really terrible. Really the worst. Go ahead.
7: He said the, what?
4: Pumpkin. I stammered a little at the beginning, no time.
1: Go ahead.
4: On vinyl. Pumpkins grow on a vine?
6: Oh,
4: vinyl?
6: Never.
4: Whatever.
1: You could have screwed it up worse than
7: you could have given us 6 years.
4: I didn't think y'all were going to even get pumpkin.
1: What do we get?
4: You got plumpkin. You got live board.
1: Do the jokes.
4: Okay. What do you call an overweight pumpkin? A plumpkin. What do you call a pumpkin that works at the beach? A life gourd. What type of pants do ghosts wear? Boo jeans. What does a pumpkin listen, or how does a pumpkin...
7: That's how you
1: really got three. How'd you mess it up again?
6: That's the same way you messed it up, too.
1: Right.
4: How does a pumpkin listen to Halloween music on vinyl?
1: We didn't get that one.
4: Got three.
1: Yeah. Hey.
6: Not bad, guys.
1: You guys know the theme?
6: Yep.
1: Christmas. Okay, do it.
6: Clear eyes, full hearts.
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1: Hey, you want to talk about the long game? If Lunchbox really did send those pizzas and has been sitting on it for so long, that's crazy. That's employer of the decade, man. My vote.
0: So the lie detector test, that segment will happen on Monday morning show around this time, right? If you're listening right now live, it's going to start right then. And so it's a polygraph test. We have a guy that's been in law enforcement. He does this as a career. He'll have Lunchbox cuffed for blood pressure. He'll have those monitors on his fingertips. He'll have something around his waist. And we'll ask him that question. Did you send all the pizzas to Amy that ended up with her feeling like it was a threat and she moved? Because it was many pizzas over a lot of time. This segment has been going on for years. He's one of basically three suspects that we have. But also, we're going to ask different questions, too. I have 10 other questions I'm going to ask him that have to do with other things that he's told us over the years that may or may not be a lie. Him being prom king. Him being pushed in a closet by a ghost. The palette. We'll ask about that. Mm-hmm. So that is Monday's show. It is for sure. In full transparency, we've already done it. We've recorded it already. It's all done. It's just taken a minute because it was...
2: a lot.
0: It was a lot. Yeah, it was a lot. So, really cool. All right, next one.
3: I'm calling about the anonymous inbox with

0: the woman whose husband is obsessed with football and baseball, constantly has the games or sports shows on and basically turned their house into a sports bar. And my question is, where exactly do I find a man like that? So while this poor woman is thinking, please make it stop, I'm sitting here thinking, wait, she has multiple TVs and Sunday Ticket? Love the show.
1: She wants that guy.
2: I know. Yeah. Sounds like it. Sounds like she's into it all.
1: I am very fortunate that my wife grew up in such a sports culture in her house that her mom and dad watch sports all the time. And my wife doesn't want to just sit there and watch games. But if it's on, she totally understands and gets it. She watches a lot of Oklahoma City Thunder games. She doesn't miss an Oklahoma game. But also, if we have a baby that's almost 7 months old now. And on the weekends, the only time I'm home really to all day. And she still understands. You got to watch all these NFL games for your job. I get it.
2: Whereas like a weird thing about me in my childhood, I hate football on during the day. I don't know why it doesn't really bother me as much at night. But if it's on during the day, I just have all these feelings because.
1: Really?
2: Yeah. And I pinpointed it to my dad would always, if he would have it on, like even when I would go visit him at his house and stuff and I would be trying to talk to him and I'd be like, Dad. I felt ignored.
1: Oh, like I just farmed you back.
2: No, he just didn't hear me. And he would sit on the couch with his hands above his head and he'd play with his thumbnails while he's watching. That was like his nervous thing. Like while he, and so like, I just picture him like flicking his thumb back and forth and not hearing me because he's so locked in on the game.
1: Dang. Sorry about that.
3: Yeah, that's terrible.
1: Oh, it's terrible.
2: So like,
4: yeah.
2: No football during the daytime.
1: I hug her.
4: Open moves.
1: Voicemail us anytime. 877-77-BOBBY. 877-77-B-O-B-B-Y.
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7: Good morning, I'm Joe Salzone. Public health will be discussed in Seneca Falls this evening. Assemblymember Anna Kellis will join colleagues for a town hall about the future of the Seneca Meadows landfill. The discussion will focus on air and water quality, plus the impact on the regional economy as Seneca Meadows is proposing to expand by 47 acres and prolong operation through at least 2050. The meeting at the Seneca Falls Community Center is open to the public. It starts at 5:30. Newfield is interested in launching a farmer's market. The town has started collecting opinions from the public about bringing back a market for residents. Officials want to hear from farmers, bakers, makers, and local businesses interested in getting involved. They've also scheduled a public discussion October 29 in Newfield Town Hall. I'm Joe Salzone reporting.

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4: George Burge.
2: George, good to see you, buddy.
5: Thank you so much for having me, man.
2: How you been?
5: Pretty damn good. Life has been good, man.
2: Are you working out more?
5: I'm trying. Yeah, I'm trying.
2: When you're on the road, what's the hardest? Is it hard to eat right? Hard to find time to work out? Or is it just hard to do everything because the schedule's totally off?
5: As things have gotten better on the career side, like touring life has gotten a little bit easier too. It's we have catering at venues now, so there's like chicken breast and steak and fish, whereas like Reed has been with me. Reed, my band leader over here, was my first hire in the band. We met at a coffee shop 2022, and it was a van and trailer, and we went out and we lived off of McDonald's and Chipotle like every single meal. That made it really hard to eat clean. Now we've got like tour bus, we've got weights and kettlebells and like a cable machine and catering and like, yeah, which is very embarrassing that I still have like a wildly average build, but we are working hard on it out there.
2: I only ask because I see the pictures. I see when you have your shirt off, I see little abs poking through.
5: Oh my gosh, man, poking through the fluff. I posted that. Eddie was giving me a hard time when I walked in.
2: Were you?
5: Shirtless
2: barbecue picture?
5: I was like,
2: the barbecue. Yeah.
6: I said, dude, you're breaking Instagram. Put your shirt back on.
5: I posted that as like an everyman picture. It's like, if I can do
7: like a guy's guy, like, hey.
5: That was supposed to be like your dad bod, like your relatable dad bod pick for me.
7: I have to go look.
2: It was like
6: you'll like it, Amy.
2: Barbecue
5: fluffy white boys. You're gonna love my pictures.
2: Are you a big barbecue guy? You like to cook?
5: I love it, man. Growing up in Texas, it's kind of in your bones.
7: Okay, guys,
2: that's where I saw like little abs coming through. I was happy for him.
5: It's like a very
7: backyard dad picture. He's got his dog. Like it's not. He's not like looking for. It's not like a thirst trap.
2: Come on, kind of is.
5: It's not waxed or anything.
2: A little bit, kind of. Are you a chest? You chest hair guy or no?
5: Oh, I have like six or seven. Yeah,
2: full all in.
5: That's it.
2: All accounted for, six or seven.
5: I'm pretty lucky. I don't have. Well, I don't know. Some guys want that. I'm not a super hairy guy, which is cool. Yeah.

0: Any thoughts on his picture over there?
1: What? Okay, well.
2: Sorry, Andy, we've gone completely off the rails.
1: I'm sure Kara is happy.
2: That's the nicest
0: that's the weirdest thing you could have said.
2: No, that's the nicest thing you could say.
0: Yeah, that's his wife, by the way.
1: Yes.
0: For those
3: but what does she say?
0: I'm sure she's happy.
3: Oh,
0: what the heck?
2: I think that's as good a compliment as you could give.
1: How is that? Like,
2: it made me feel good, Amy. Thank you.
1: George. Yeah.
3: Huh.
1: Go, go, go.
0: So, music, huh? How about that?
2: let's get to it.
0: How's everything going on the road? Is it cool the more songs you have that people know, like the shows get so much more fun to do?
2: What a blessing having hits at all and then multiple hits is amazing. Because, I mean, when we started, you know, these clubs want you to go play 90 minutes and you got no songs that anybody knows. It's a battle. You're like, how many covers am I allowed to play? Because you play an original song people are unfamiliar with, no matter if you're playing Stairway to Heaven or, you know, Freebird. If they've never heard it before, an unfamiliar song on the road is torture. It's tough. And so now that we've had, you know, give or take four hits, we can kind of sprinkle them through the show and mix in a couple covers, and it really helps the flow so much.
0: What covers do you do now?
2: Oh man, we got a Taylor Swift cover in there, we got a Toby Keith cover, we got Tim McGraw, George Strait, Billy Currington.
0: You said a couple covers. Sounds like the whole set list is a tribute band.
2: It's like a medley. You know, you give them a little taste of everything. I figured, man, when you're playing like full song covers, it's like committing to, you know, 3-4 minutes of covering a song. Whereas if you do a verse chorus of a couple, it keeps the energy up.
0: Growing up in Texas, who are your top three Texas country artists? And then I want your top three non-Texas country artists, because I feel like you'll feel the pressure, good or bad, to have to identify with Texas, so I want both.
2: Yeah, top three Texas country artists would probably be Randy Rogers, no brainer, was the biggest like influence in, as a storyteller, songwriter. Robert Earl Keane, unbelievable. Probably Wade Bowen. Why Does Everybody Love Saturday Night? Like a tempo heartbreak song. Cross Canadian Ragweed.
0: Wade said three. And they're Red Dirt, not Texas. They're Oklahoma.
2: Texas country, man. It's so good. Yeah.
0: And then if I were to go, we'll say Nashville, even though rarely is anyone from Nashville.
2: National acts, yeah.
0: That'll work. National country.
2: My Mount Rushmore is probably like Tracy Lawrence, Gary Allen, and Jason Aldean would be like my three.
0: So I asked three, then you said Mount Rushmore.
2: Well,
0: and
2: I know,
0: head
2: so
0: off.
2: I got to add a fourth. Yeah. I got to add a fourth. I'm going to throw Dolly on there as the fourth, just not only as a musician, but like as a person and a pioneer.
0: How are the kids?
2: Amazing. They're 7 and 9 now, two little boys.
0: Is that a fun age?
2: It's the best, man. We just went kayaking yesterday down the Caney River, spent like 4 hours out there. And it's like they're old enough to where they can like hang, you know? So like we picnicked out there and we were catching crawfish and we were fishing. I was untangling fishing line like every 10 minutes, but it was like the best time I've ever had doing it. Yeah. They play golf with me. They love country music. They come right on the bus. They sleep later than my band even on the bus. They're just like, they're little bros.
0: What can 9-year-olds do that you've just learned? Like what's new in the world of a 9-year-old?
2: 9-year-old math homework is hard. It's like,
3: that's good.
2: This is where I leave you, buddy. Like, yeah, go ask your mom. Yeah.
4: Coming up on the Bobby Bones Show.
0: More with George Burge. We'll talk about who's actually nice in country music and if George ever gets recognized. And George will also play live in studio. George Burge, more with him coming up next.
4: Bobby Bones.

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0: recognize. And because you had a hit, I was like, are you going to recognize more now that you have hits? Looking back, I was like, yeah, man, I'm probably once a day. And Bobby and Eddie really had a field day with that. So they asked everybody we saw for the rest, hey, do you know this guy? Do you recognize the security guard at the Sears Tower, the waitress at dinner? So anyways, we sit down to dinner and a guy comes straight up to me and he's like, hey, man, are you George Burge? I'm a huge fan. And to this day, I don't know if Bobby like bribed him to come say that. In my mind, I think he might have been a fan.
1: In your mind, and in our minds, he was just a massive George Burge fan.
0: Yeah, I love
1: Who's
0: that.
1: Not?
0: I love that.
2: Because he did say he went to your show.
0: Thank you for tipping him for saying that.
1: He did go to your show, too, he said.
2: He said
0: he had been to my show. That's right.
1: Absolutely.
0: Yeah.
1: Is it weird, if you have your hat off, do people recognize you?
0: No. Really, the hat is like the giveaway for sure. And it's specifically like this hat because it's the hat that I wear all the time. If I'm wearing a different hat, not as much. But if it's this hat, that I'm usually recognized. And then it's also like if I'm in the city where I'm playing a show that night.
3: And he has his guitar.
0: Right. Yeah, exactly. And my guitar
1: and his
0: is
1: case
0: my back.
1: Says George Burge.
0: And Reed is shouting my name.
1: He's got a sandwich board on with an arrow. Really George helps. Burge is here. Yeah. I have a package at my house that you were sending to Chase Beckham, but it was sent to my house with your... stuff in it.
0: Great.
1: I saw Chase. I never even gave it to him. I still have it.
0: Well, I sent you one too, right?
1: I got two packages. One for me and then one for Chase back on both to my home address.
2: Why did they go to your address?
3: Yeah,
1: well, mine went to me. Well, George knows where I live. He comes
0: Chase
1: over.
0: Chase probably hates me now. I probably sent him a text. He's like, hey, dude, send you a little something in the mail.
1: Still in my house.
0: Waiting for a year.
1: I've even seen him since and I forgot. I've had a Chase Beckham package at my house that George sent him.
0: He's a good dude, too. I like that guy.
1: Yeah, good dude.
0: Yeah, he's a good dude. He's
1: probably missing a couple hats now, though.
0: He could use a hat, too. Yeah.
1: Who's nice in country music that's been nice to you?
0: Guys that are just like good people. Luke Bryan is the same guy behind closed doors as he is out in public. I mean, we went to dinner. He didn't even like, no security, nothing, signed every autograph in the restaurant, like left a huge tip and like doesn't even register to him how famous he is. He's just like living his life and being nice to everybody around, acknowledges everybody staff wise, even if they don't work to him. Like he's good dude. I think for the most part, man, like, people in country music are in this genre because like they have values and are good people. Lainey Wilson, like one of the nice, like I met her the other day, hung with her backstage. We were opening for her and like just so nice and like genuinely making an effort. Like, what's going on in your world? Tell me about your music. Like, she's awesome.
1: George Burge is here with us. And now, are you going to play a new song for us?
0: I would love to play a new song for you guys.
1: Okay. What's this song called?
0: This song is called Boots Up. Just a fun country song. So I hope y'all like it.
1: Here he is, the great George Burge.

0: George Burge in studio.
1: Nice job. You sound good.
2: Thank you, man.
1: Yeah, I like it too.
2: We've been practicing. This is the first time we played it live, so thank you for saying that.
1: Well, you were right. It's good.
2: Oh, man. Yeah. That means a lot coming from you because we're good enough friends that you'll tell me when it's not.
1: But like,
2: too.
1: Meh, you know. All right, you guys go follow George at George Burge on Instagram and TikTok at George Burge Official. There he is with a brand new song that is George Burge. George, good to see you, buddy.
2: Bobby, you're the man. Nice Always job. Love coming to visit, buddy.
1: There he is, George Burge, everybody.
3: Yeah. Hey. The Bobby
1: Ball Show. All right, let's play cowboy songs now from our guest in studio, George Burge.

0: tell me something good.
1: A valet at the hospital became a source of hope for cancer patients. It is a great story. Amy has it coming up next in our segment called Tell Me Something Good.
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2: Good morning, I'm Joe Salzone. A new city manager for Ithaca. The Common Council voted unanimously last night to officially appoint Dominic Recchio to the role he's held on an interim basis since January. He'll serve through the end of 2029. A moratorium under consideration in the town of Virgil. The town board considering approval of a six-month ban on major solar energy systems and battery energy storage systems. The moratorium would give lawmakers more time to study potential environmental impacts. They'll meet tonight. Nichols Town Hall today is closed. Officials are away because the parking lot is being paved. The building will reopen this coming Tuesday. That's the same night. The town board will hold a work session starting at 6. Local news matters. For News Talk WHCU, I'm Joe Salzone.

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2: Q Country Weather.
3: Today, mostly sunny and breezy. The 5-degree guarantee, 66. Tonight, partly cloudy, low 41. Friday, partly sunny, high 63. And on Saturday, mild with a mix of sun and clouds, high 70. For your complete First 20 forecast, tune to WENY News. I'm Chief Meteorologist Joe Varis.
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5: Luke Combs told Bobby the story on how he met Ed Sheeran.
6: The first time I ever hung out with Ed Sheeran was at the Twin Peaks in Brentwood. True story. And it's like all of a sudden, dude, the people start coming up. And he's like, dude, I'm really sorry, man. Like, no one ever bothers me here. You know, and I was like, dude, you've taken me into the beehive, dude. The only thing that would be worse would be like, hey, man, do you want to go sit in the stands at a NASCAR race?
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3: All right, there's a hospital valet in Buffalo, New York. His name is John Avery, and he's known for encouraging the cancer patients that show up and, you know, go into the hospital. He parks their car. This one survivor, Kate Fink, says that Avery repeatedly encouraged her to keep pushing during treatment, eventually helping change her mindset. She remembered him saying that he was trying to save up money to go to a Buffalo Bills game. So she got together with some other people. They bought him tickets and got him field passes and surprised him with the gift.
4: That's cool that he's always in good mood whenever people aren't always in a good mood.
3: Mm-hmm. 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
5: I serve people. That's what I do. And if I don't got nothing else in the world that means anything to anybody, I know I can live in service.
4: Yeah, that's good. That is what it's all about.
0: That was Tell Me Something Good.

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7: Yep.
6: And he thought he'd go home, do a little screenshot of it, post what it looked like, and then hopefully you could sell it. 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
7: Yep, I want it. 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
6: Okay. Well, we had a little drama with the Facebook page now. What happened?
7: We got weirdos and creeps out there. They're trying to, you know, get into the DMs and try to come by my house. So this guy emails and says, hey, is this gym still available? Reply, yep. Would you like to buy it?

0: Well, potentially. Me and my roommate are looking for something for our house. We both work downtown, and we could stop by after work. Could you give us an address so we can see it?
1: So they wanted your home address to come by.
0: And I replied, and I'm like, well, there's nothing to see. It's in the box. Literally, here's a link to it put together. This feels like a scam. We're not going to do that unless we can come by and see it.
1: Okay.
0: That was it.
1: So what do you think happened?
0: I think he just wanted to come see it. He's a huge show.
2: Fan.
1: You didn't say that.
0: You go to his Facebook, and it's member of the B team. Member follows the Bobby Bones show.
2: Got it. Good research,
3: that's
2: dude.
3: Funny, and it's that's like, funny.
0: Why would you need to come by my house to see it? It's literally, here is the picture of what it's looks like when you put it together. You're going to come to my house and see two boxes. That's it.
1: The reason he wants to come to your house and see it is because he wants to come to your house and see it. The house.
0: The house.
2: You live.
0: He has zero interest in the gym. He's not going to buy the gym. He just wants to know where I live, post it online, tell his friends he's been to my house. Sorry, bud. Not happening. The creeps and the weirdos, they're out there, man.
2: Hey, what would be better if he came out and just said, look, I'm a big fan. I really do want to buy this thing, but I got to see it first.
0: No, there's he doesn't need to see it. It's literally in the boxes. There's nothing to see.
2: But if you're buying something on Facebook Marketplace, don't you want to see what you're buying?
1: Yeah, but you're going to pay for it when you get there and you see it.
0: Right. It's in a box. What is he going to see?
1: Yeah. And you think he just wanted to come to your house and hang out, like maybe be your friend.
0: He thought we were going to be at BFFs or something. Oh. Like, hey, man, we're going to be best friends. Watch football on Sundays together.
1: So a little bit, should I not have addressed?
0: Probably not.
1: Is on Facebook Marketplace?
0: Probably not. All the creeps and weirdos are out.
2: Well, you've only mentioned one. Are there more?
0: Oh, we got one. Hey, love Lunchbox. Nothing else.
1: What do you mean? Where did they write that? In the comments?
0: Yeah, they just messaged like on the posting.
1: Did you have any people that actually wanted it?
0: No.
1: So you're going to have to lower the price.
0: So far, no one has really wanted it.
1: Yeah, you have to lower that price. You okay with that?
0: As long as I can sell it, I just want to get rid of it.
3: So you'd sell it for?
1: $500?
0: Ooh, that's a little cheap, man.
2: Okay, what?
0: $750? $750, I'd do.
1: Okay, so if anybody's listening.
3: Wow, that was fast.
1: If they pay $750, they can actually come to your house and get it. So
0: probably not. I'll meet them in a parking lot.
2: With the box?
3: You're going to load it up?
0: I'll figure it out.
2: Dude, it was in front of your house forever.
0: Yeah, but that means they know where I live.
1: So what do you want to say to people if they're going to go look for this box?
0: It's just look at it. That's the box. There's nothing to see.
1: And they're not coming to your house?
0: You're not coming to my house.
2: Okay.
0: I'll put it on a dolly and I'll meet you at the Cracker Barrel. I'll figure it out.
1: Okay, there you have it. Bobby Bones.

0: Hey, speaking of Lunchbox, what's up with your hands?
1: What?
0: Amy said your hands look weird.
2: They were dirty. Like inside his fingernail beds.
0: So, what are you doing?
3: You gardening?
0: Oh. Yeah.
1: No, my kids attended a birthday party and they had like little drawstring bags, you know, like that you put on your back. That was the party favor. And they had stencils. I guess that's what they're called. They're like little diagrams and letters. And you spray painted them and it, you know, the bag came out with your name and whatever little things you put on there. And they said it comes right off. They lied. It doesn't come off. So it's just spray paint from the birthday party.
0: Amy thought maybe you're growing watermelon or something.
3: Yeah, like a
2: farmer. I didn't know he was gardening and like not admitting to his new hobby.
1: No, no, no. My kids did plant a garden, but we haven't had to do anything with it. It just, this is all paint and I can't get it to come off.
0: Well, your kids did plant a garden?
1: Yeah.
0: You guys are doing that?
1: Yeah, and I mean, we've never watered it once.
0: Wait, shouldn't you?
1: But it rained so much in the beginning of the summer that we never had to water it. And I mean, we got so much grown vegetables, just boom, plethora. Big word. That means a lot, Eddie, just so you know.
3: Yeah, I've heard that.
1: And I mean, we have so many cucumbers and we've had bell peppers. And
0: so you haven't needed to water it at all?
1: Not. Well, now that it's been a drought, I don't know how it's going, but they go and check it every day. They look for vegetables every single day.
0: So you haven't looked.
1: No, I don't give a crap.
0: What would you tell other parents thinking about doing a garden with their kids?
1: Oh, do it. It's so fun.
0: But you didn't do anything.
1: No, we built it.
0: Yeah.
1: We dug it.
0: Yeah.
1: We bought it.
0: Okay.
1: They maintain it. It's their responsibility.
3: Sounds easy.
0: But then after that, you were out.
1: I was out.
0: Okay.
1: I got nothing to do with it.
2: Okay. But so his hands are not dirty from that.
0: Your hands are not dirty from work. It's dirty from kids' stencils.
1: Spray paint.
3: Spray paint.

0: Got it.
1: Yeah, but they said it washed right off, but you can see it's not. Lie. It's still there.
0: They're lying.
2: Coming up on the Bobby Bones Show.
0: Two things. One, we'll talk about Lunchbox's lie detector that he's going to take on Monday. There's a guy in a kayak who got attacked by a shark. We'll talk about that. Also, a bunch of comments about tonight when Eddie and I are on Hell's Kitchen. Talking about Eddie's bald head. Brace yourself, buddy.
3: Can't wait.
0: Brace yourself. We'll get to all that next.
4: Bobby Bones.
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0: It's gone.
1: Like, I can do the system, but I'm not going to do that crap. That does not look good for me.
2: From Krista Overcamp. Hey, Hot Eddie.
3: Oh. Okay.
2: So one didn't like your head.
3: One loved it.
2: The other one loved it.
1: So bizarre.
2: And then one other one from John Moylan Jr. Eddie, ride the coattails.
1: I got invited, dude. What do you want me to do? Like, what does that mean when people say that?
2: Lunchbox also says it. So what does that mean when someone like...
0: You don't do anything on your own. It's all Bobby's doing and you're just there. Like, they don't really care if you're there. You're just kind of like the side piece.
2: Side piece? Well, that's not what that means.
0: It's like
1: isn't
0: oh,
1: that
0: man.
1: Like a girl? Like your side piece?
0: Yeah, it's like you can't get invited to anything or any... The only thing you get to go do is if Bobby's doing it.
1: I mean, that's true. I would never be able to do Hell's Kitchen if it wasn't for Bobby. But there are other things I can do.
0: Like what?
1: Like my kids' basketball games, you know? Coach.
2: Do you feel like this is Eddie riding the coattails on
0: 100%
2: on this show?
0: Yes.
3: Wait, on Hell's Kitchen?
0: Yes.
3: No.
2: I just invited him. They said bring somebody.
0: That's what I'm saying. He couldn't. I mean, they didn't even give him a mic. That's how much he wasn't wanted there.
1: That was the date.
2: They wanted somebody there, and they said bring somebody that you want to have the experience. But he's not riding coattails in order to get to a higher place. Right, he's just going along.
0: Like, if he goes around, it's like, man, I was on Hell's Kitchen. It's like, were you really on Hell's Kitchen? Like, you sat there and didn't have a mic.
3: He really was.
1: Yeah,
0: but
1: so
0: he
1: I'm
0: didn't
1: not
0: do anything to get on Hell's Kitchen.
1: I don't know.
2: You thirsty?
3: Yeah.
0: No, that's just the truth.
2: Yeah, a little hate rage.
1: You're jealous.
0: No jealousy whatsoever.
1: Did you want to go on Hell's Kitchen?
0: I didn't know anything about it. I don't even know. I've never seen an episode, so I don't know what they do on that show.
1: It's pretty cool.
2: Yeah. Well, it's tonight on Fox, and then tomorrow.
0: Can't wait to hear Eddie's commentary.
2: He'll be on there some.
1: All right. Man, you know what? They might catch me because there was a big point where we're like trying to find the cameras. Like, where are the cameras? And you forget they're shooting a TV show because they're just cooking.
2: Yeah, cooking and bringing you food for two and a half hours.
1: So me and Bobby are like, camera there. I see that one. I see that one. I wonder if they use any of that.
2: They had a coattails cam. They had just on Eddie.
1: Yeah.
0: Oh, that's a great camera.
2: Right on it. Yeah, yeah. That's tonight on Fox if you guys want to watch it.
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1: In theaters this weekend, Other Mommy starring Jessica Chastain. 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
1: Okay.
2: Boom.
1: Morgan Wallen whiskey glasses.
3: What? Morgan Wallen has a billion streams?
4: No, just sing it.
1: His one song has, this whiskey glasses has a billion streams. Can you sing it?
3: Yeah, I got that one. Because I got those whiskey glasses. And we toast with the whiskey glasses.
1: I don't think that's it. The word whiskey glasses is...
3: I'm kind of right.
1: Not enough, though, because it can't just be the title.
3: Yeah.
1: Because I'm going to need some whiskey glasses. Because I'm going to need a dance or two.
3: Because I'm going to need a dance or two.
1: Okay. No. This one you should get.
3: Got it.
1: Meant to be.
3: If it's meant to be, it'll be. Is that Florida Georgia Line?
1: Yeah.
3: Meant to be, it will be.
4: It's pretty close.
1: We'll give you that one. We'll do two more. Wagon wheel.
3: Oh. Rock me, baby, like a wagon wheel. Heading east to the Cumberland Gap.
1: I know he knows it.
3: Yeah. The Cumberland Gap.
1: It's not Rock Me Baby, though. What do you think it is? Rock me.
3: Mama.
1: That mama. Yeah. Rock me mama.
3: But the Cumberland Gap's right.
4: Yeah.
3: Headed Johnson, out west. Tennessee.
1: What about Rascal Flatts' Life is a Highway?
3: Oh, yeah. Life is a highway all night. No,
1: you got it.
4: You're so close.
3: All right. Hold on. Life is a highway coming my way all night long. Life is a highway. Oh, man. Hold on. I got this one.
1: You're there. I would almost give that to you.
3: Okay, good.
1: No, but if you want to finish it, go ahead.
3: I feel like I'm there. I feel
4: Keep working.
3: You're going down the highway. Life is a highway. It goes this way.
1: Now you're getting farther away from it.
3: All right, I'm out.
1: Life is a highway. I'm going to ride it all night long.
3: Yeah.
1: If you're going my way.
3: See, I knew it.
1: Keep going.
3: If you're going my way on the highway.
1: Okay, I'll do a couple more. Morgan Wallen, Last Night.
3: Oh.
4: You got this.
3: Hey, he's got two. He's got a billion. Huh? Last night, I drank the...
4: I thought he had it.
3: Hold on. Last night, I drank the... Oh, my gosh. I can hear it. Last night, we were drinking, and we were partying, and we were... Last night...
1: Yeah, you got it.
3: Last night at the party... Last night at the bar.
1: Last night
3: you called me.
1: How about this? Last night we let the liquor talk. You're not even doing it.
3: The liquor talk.
1: Okay. One more.
3: Man, I'm doing pretty good.
1: Mm.
3: Am I doing better than you thought?
1: We're about where I thought.
3: Okay.
4: Yeah.
1: How about, this one's too easy. Body like a back road.
3: Oh, your hips like honey. I'm going 35 and a 40.
1: Wait, what? Got it. Keep going.
3: It curves like the back road. Smooth, hips smooth as honey.
1: Sing the chorus.
3: Baby, like a back road.
1: What's this song called?
3: Body like a back road.
4: So why are you saying baby like a back road?
3: Oh, you got body like a back road. Okay. Hips well, like one more, honey. One
1: more. Fast car, Luke Combs.
3: That's Tracy Chapman.
1: Go ahead.
3: Fast car and freedom.
1: It's like he was doing
4: last night.
1: Fast car, we let the fast car talk.
3: Oh no, fast car. Fast car and freedom on the open road.
1: Fast car would be, you got a fast car.
3: And I got a fast car.
1: I don't know. You got a fast car, and I got a ticket anywhere. All right, sing the song now.
3: I got a fast car, not going anywhere fast.
1: Okay, that's it. You get a C-.
3: Oh, man.
1: I got a C-.
4: You passed, though.
1: That's true.
3: Hey, C's get degrees.
1: He did pass. We can play fast car now. Here you go. Bobby Bones Show. Here's Luke Combs.

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2: Q Country Weather.
3: Today, seasonably mild and breezy with plenty of sunshine. The 5-degree guarantee, 66. Tonight, partly cloudy, low 41. Friday, a mix of sun and clouds, high 63. And on Saturday, partly sunny and mild, high 70. For a complete first 20 forecast, tune to WENY News. I'm Chief Meteorologist Joe Veras.

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Today is Thursday. That's right, winding down the first full week of October, and we're going to keep going with a throwback this Thursday, as we always do. It's 1999's Hillbilly Shoes.

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2: Wait a minute, Doc. 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
1: On this day in 1860, telegraph lines between the Los Angeles and San Francisco began operating. To this day, I still don't understand how telegraphs work. It's the craziest thing. On this day in 1871, three massive fires went down across the country in different places. The Great Michigan Fire, the Great Wisconsin Fire, and the Great Chicago Fire. Around 2,000 people were killed in three different cities with giant fires. Yeah. It was on this day in 1967, Che Guevara and his men were captured in Bolivia. On this day in 1982, A Pox Upon the World, Cats was released on Broadway, ran for 18 years. I'm sorry to any Cats fans out there, but it gives me nightmares. And finally, on this day in 2001, George W. Bush announced the establishment of the Office of Homeland Security.
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David Frizzell, 1980s, You're the Reason God Made Oklahoma. That's a romantic sentiment, I would say. It's a throwback Thursday, but here's one from Bailey Zimmerman. It's Chevy Silverado right here on Keep Country.

It's Justin.Q Country and some good news. Luckily, the search has ended for a girl in Tioga County. The Nichols Volunteer Fire Department says 8-year-old Amelia Lawrence has been located. She was missing late Monday afternoon. Hundreds of people went out yesterday to find her, but she has been brought home safely. So shout out to everybody who took part in that search. Glad she's home safe. Speaking of which, here's Drew Baldridge. She's somebody's daughter. We're here on Q.

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Today, mostly sunny and windy with seasonable conditions. The 5-degree guarantee, 66. Tonight, mostly clear and cool with a low of 41. Friday, plenty of sunshine, high 64. And Saturday, partly sunny, high 68. For a complete first morning forecast, tune in to WENY News. I'm meteorologist Connor Friedhoff.

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Tigers, Trojans, or Purple Lions, it's not a party until you've got 103.7 Q Country blaring across the parking lot. 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

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All right.

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Kenny Chesney kicking us off here. 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Here's Morgan Wallen with Ben By Now.

throwing it back to 1994 on a Throwback Thursday in the Q Country. She's Not the Cheating Kind from Brooks and Dunn. You probably heard of them. And that song did hit number one on the country charts in the year of its release. We'll hit number one on this week throughout the year as well. I'll be letting you know in a few minutes. In the meantime, here's Kevin Powers and Move On.

What's up? It's Justin on Q Country, and it's a Thursday, a throwback Thursday. So let's look at the number ones on the country charts on this very week throughout the years, the first week of October. Number one, in 1976, Conway Twitty with The Games the Daddies Played.

That's right, and I guess the game in this case was Abandoning Your Family. Bit of a melancholy song. On this day in 1986, number one on the charts, Janie Fricke, Always Have, Always Will.

0: And finally, number one in this week in 2006, George Strait, Give It Away. Here it is, Throwback Thursday, here on Cue.
1: She was storming through the house that day, and I could tell she was leaving. 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

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Halloween is on a Saturday this year, so it's going to be a big Halloween season, hopefully. Ithaca's always fun during Halloween. And well, it was on this day in 1943, the author R.L. Stine was born. He wrote Goosebumps, which got me into horror as a child. I own every Goosebumps book. I watched the TV show. Do they still read Goosebumps? The kids out there know what Goosebumps is? My question, what's the thing that got you into horror, or I guess better yet, scarred you as a child? My parents showed me The Exorcist when I was 8 years old, and that did not go over well for me. I slept with the light on for a while.

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It's been a windy few days in the Finger Lakes, but you should still get out and about. 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Here's a new song for you from Tucker Wetmore. It's called Who Told You That? It's new to Q.

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halfway through the day on Q Country, 12 o'clock here, moving through the first full week of October. Hopefully it's off to a good start. Let's keep it going with Riley Green. This one's called Think Is You Drunk.

1998, Tracy Byrd, I'm From the Country. And I like it that way. That's right. I did a little line dancing a couple weeks ago to that song. Went to a line dancing class, and really don't even need a class. You just got to follow the person in front of you. That's the whole point of line dancing. So my advice, try something that you haven't done before. 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Maybe try dancing. It's good cardio.

0: Hey, it's Justin on Q Country. It is now time to have some deep thoughts. It's Shower Thought Thursday.
1: What are you thinking about?
2: Wow. Think about that.
0: I'm thinking about things wrapped in dough, because today is National Pierogi Day. I love pierogies, one of my favorite foods, but I was thinking about it. Every country has its own pierogi, right? Italy has a ravioli or tortellini. China has the dumpling, of course, or pork bun. Latin America, they have empanadas. Even Germany has their own version. It's called Maultaschen, which is, I mean, at the end of the day, basically just like a ravioli. But still, they all have their own version. Every country loves things wrapped in dough. Then it got me thinking, what's the American version of the dumpling or the ravioli? Do we have our own, or do we just take everybody else's? I guess, ironically, it's like the most obese version possible. It's probably like a deep-fried Snickers bar at the New York State Fair. Like, that's probably the American version of the pierogi. Am I forgetting something? Let's talk about it.
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when she goes to bed. She hits her knees and bows her head.

It's Justin on Q Country. I was just saying today's National Pierogi Day. Where's all the Polish food in our area? Is there a Polish restaurant in the Finger Lakes that I don't know about? Shout them out, because I could use some pierogies, some homemade pierogies or glumpkies. You ever had a glumpkie before? Polish food, underrated. If you know of a good restaurant around here, call it out.

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0: Throwing it back. What, 30 years? 1996, Strawberry Wine, an all-time classic. Top of the 1 o'clock hour. You know, I never had strawberry wine. We live in the wine region. Mostly grapes, I'd imagine, though. So a good place to get strawberry wine in the Finger Lakes. Shout them out.
1: He's a ranch hand in a pinch, man. 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

0: It's Justin at 103.7 Q Country, and well, this is a pretty cool event. I want to shout it out. The Friends of the Ithaca Youth Bureau will host a USA 2026 Olympic gold medalist. That's right, Rory Gilday. Saturday, October 17th, 11 a.m. at the Ithaca High School Wellness Center Gym. You can do a meet and greet with Rory, who is a 2025 graduate of Cornell and was the captain of the U.S. women's ice hockey team at the Olympics. That's right, a gold medalist is coming back to town where she graduated. And that's going to be happening October 17th. She'll discuss her experience playing at the highest level of women's ice hockey, as well as her time playing in Ithaca. It's going to be happening, again, 11 a.m. at the Ithaca High School Wellness Center Gym. October 17th, you can meet Olympic gold medalist Rory Gilday. Check that out.
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0: What if?
1: Kane Brown, Lauren Elena, what ifs? What if I told you we have more country music? Well, we do. Here's Jelly Roll. It's Hands Up.

Merle Haggard, Daddy Frank, the guitar man from 1972, throwing it way back this Thursday. I gotta say, out of all the nice weather we've had this week, and we've had a lot, this might be the best day yet. So get out there. It's nice and warm and sunny, and the leaves are looking beautiful. Here's how it's at Westbrook with House again.

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Faith Hill. Throwback here on Q from 1993 on her debut album. That, of course, is a cover of the Janis Joplin song from 1968, but that's actually a cover of Irma Franklin, the year prior, Peace of My Heart. Irma Franklin, the sister of Aretha Franklin. So not a bad lineage of people doing that song. Aretha Franklin's sister, Janis Joplin, and then Faith Hill. Yeah, let's keep it going on this Throwback Thursday with the new one from Luke Bryan. It's Country and She Knows It right here on Q.

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0: What's going on, Justin on Q Country? That's a new one from Co Wetzel. It's jaded. I'm not feeling too jaded. We've had only gorgeous sunny weather this whole week, so hopefully you're making the most of it. Not a bad way to start off October. And we're going to keep it going with Piper in the afternoons. I'll be back tomorrow at 10 a.m. to finish out the work week, the school week, or just maybe if you're hanging around a regular old week. We got more tickets for Taxylvania's going out in Piper's show. She's going to be doing a social media giveaway, so make sure you give us a follow on social media to get your chance to win those tickets. More music coming up. Piper and next right here on Q.
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0: was a dark October night. The temperature was dropping, the rain was falling, and one driver was headed home on a lonely central New York road. Then suddenly, the road turned slick. Don't let bad tires turn your drive into a Halloween horror story. Get to Bruce's Pit Stop and get your all-weather tires now, before rain turns to slush and slush turns to snow. 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So before the weather turns, don't make excuses. Take it to Bruce's.
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103.7 Q Country. Hi, howdy, it's Piper in the studio. We're having a little throwback Thursday today, so be sure to stick around. You know, here in Ithaca, it is bright, blue skies and sunny, and it's really just putting a little pep in my step. I hope it has done the same for you. Without further ado, we're going to be hearing from none other than Hank Williams Jr. right now, so be sure to stay here on 103.7 Q Country.

0: Here on Q Country, we play today's country music, but it's good to look back. 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

Bailey Zimmerman with Holy Smokes here on 103.7 Q Country. Hi, howdy. It's Piper in the studio. On October 6th, Strayhaven Humane Society received a $14,560 grant for critical upgrades. The money will go to critical upgrades to the shelter's cat holding area and new surgical equipment for its spay and neuter program. You can find the full article about it on 607newsnow.com or on the 607 News Now app. It's a pretty good article. Coming up next, we got some more music, so be sure to stick around. Right now, you're going to be hearing from Zach Top with South of Sanity. Keep it here on Q.

John Mitchell Montgomery with I Swear here on 103.7 Q Country for our little throwback Thursday we're doing. I hope you all are having a fantastic Thursday thus far. I know I sure am, getting to be here in the studio with you. Tonight, the Dryden Town Board will hear presentations from Southworth Library and Dryden Fiber. Afterwards, the board will hold a budget workshop. The meeting starts at 6 p.m. at Dryden Town Hall. Residents are welcome to attend. Right now, we got a song on the way, so be sure to stick around to Q Country. Zach John King with Get to Drinking. Keep it here.

Carly Pearson, Riley Green with If I Don't Leave, I'm Gonna Stay here on 103.7 Q Country. Hi, howdy, it's Piper in the studio. Blah, blah, blah, blah. It's giveaway time, everyone. Lock in. It's gonna be so much fun. We are giving away 2 pairs of tickets to Tagslevania, the scare of the Southern Tier. It's a really awesome place. They got 4 attractions that are super fun. You walk through them, you get scared. It's a perfect fun activity for Halloween. I went there a few years ago and it was an absolute blast. To enter for a chance to win these tickets, head to our Instagram and our Facebook. We're giving away a set of tickets on each platform. All you have to do is make sure you're following us, drop a like on the announcement post, and drop a follow. And drop a comment on the post. So make sure you're following, like the post, and drop a comment on the announcement post. For further details, head to our Instagram, 1037QCountry, or our Facebook, QCountry1037. That giveaway is happening right now, and get in there fast because the giveaway closes at 5:30. Winners will be drawn at random over on both our Instagram and our Facebook. Tickets are being given away. So check it out. There's an announcement post, 1037QCountry on Instagram, QCountry1037 on Facebook. But without further ado, let's get back to the tunes. Keep it here on QCountry.

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2: I'm Matthew Adams. Authorities have made an arrest in connection with a missing child investigation. 8-year-old Amelia Lawrence was found safe Wednesday morning after not being seen since Monday night in Nichols. Today, the Tioga County Sheriff's Office announces that Danielle James of Nichols has been charged with kidnapping and endangering the welfare of a child. The 41-year-old is in Tioga County Jail on $500,000 cash bail. A 4-week moratorium on Cornell permits is now in place. Alderperson Pat Sewell was the only common council member to vote against the resolution, calling it incomplete. Mayor Robert Cantelmo recently told WHCU the moratorium he proposed would only affect certain permits to reduce social gatherings. It passed and will return to the agenda for a potential renewal on November 5th. Local news matters. I'm Matthew Adams.

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2: Today, mostly sunny and windy with seasonable conditions. The 5-degree guarantee, 66. Tonight, mostly clear and cool with a low of 41. Friday, plenty of sunshine, high 64. And Saturday, partly sunny, high 68. For a complete first morning forecast, tune in to WENY News. I'm meteorologist Connor Friedhoff.

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Hi, howdy, it's Piper in the studio. It's National Cowboy Boot Day, so whether they're worn or new, wear those cowboy boots with pride today, y'all. They're pretty great. I don't have a pair myself, but I've always wanted one. I think I need to invest one of these days. But without further ado, let's get back to the music. Coming up right now, you're going to be hearing from none other than Morgan Wallen with Ben By Now. Keep it here on Q.

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Hi, howdy. It's Piper in the studio. We have a giveaway happening right now on both Instagram and Facebook. 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Who would miss up on that? How to enter? Well, it's pretty easy. 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
2: 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A commonly asked question that we receive pertains to the causes of house dust allergy. 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Dust mites feed on shed human skin, and the resultant waste materials are highly allergenic and can cause allergic symptoms even after the mite that produced them has died. If you believe you suffer from this indoor allergy, see a trained allergist who can recommend environmental control measures and who can discuss the benefits of allergy immunotherapy or allergy injections.
1: 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For the second year in a row, Pella Windows has struck gold. Finger Lakes Favorites voters have once again named Pella Windows the gold winner 2 years running.
3: 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I'm the president and owner of Pella Windows and Doors of Central New York. 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

Jordan Davis featuring Luke Bryan with Buy Dirt here on 103.7 Q Country. Hi, howdy, it's Piper in the studio. The Friends of Ithaca Youth Bureau will host USA 2026 Olympic gold medalist Rory Gill Day on Saturday, October 17th at 11 a.m. at the Ithaca High School Wellness Center gym. The event will include a free meet and greet with Gill Day. Gill Day is a 2025 graduate of Cornell University and was captain of the women's ice hockey team there. Since graduating from Cornell, she has played defense with the USA Olympic team and with Ottawa Charge in the Professional Women's Hockey League. Pretty cool stuff. That's October 17th at 11 a.m. She'll be there at the High School Wellness Center gym, the Ithaca High School Wellness Center gym. Pretty cool. Coming up next, we got some great music, so be sure to stick around. Right now, Hudson Westbrook

there at the high school wellness center gym, the Ithaca High School Wellness Center gym. Pretty cool. Coming up next, we got some great music, so be sure to stick around. Right now, Hudson Westbrook with Painted You Pretty, only on 103.7 Q Country. Keep it here, party people.

103.7 Q Country. Hi, howdy, it's Piper in the studio. Are you a Shania Twain fan? Well, I've got great news for you. Shania Twain has released the audiobook version of her memoir, From This Moment On, describing the experience as a real roller coaster of emotions. She recorded it over the summer in a studio and shared insights into the emotional nature of revisiting her stories, her life stories. Pretty cool stuff. I always enjoy it when a memoir is narrated by the person who it's about. Like, there's a lot of good ones out there. Really, really fun stuff. Coming up next, we got more music, so be sure to keep it here on Q Country. Right now, none other than the Dan and Shay with Say So. Stay tuned to 103.7 Q Country.

0: 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Hi, howdy, it's Piper in the studio. There's a giveaway happening right now that you can enter, but there's only 40 minutes left to do it, so be sure to get in while you still can. 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And make sure you're following us, drop a like on our giveaway announcement post, and as well as a comment on that very same post. Get to it quick because it's going to end at 5:30. A winner will be randomly selected from both sites. We're giving away two pairs of tickets to Tagsylvania, the scare of the Southern Tier. Tune in while you still can. Coming up next, more music, so keep it here on Q Country.
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1: I'm Matthew Adams. Ithaca has a new city manager. Common Council voted last night to officially appoint Dominic Recchio to the role he's held on an interim basis since January. Recchio will remain the city manager through 2029. A water conservation order is no longer in effect in the village of Moravia. According to the Cayuga County Health Department, crews have successfully repaired a broken water main and water storage levels have been restored. The order was issued around 10 o'clock Wednesday morning. And a popular fast food spot is preparing to open in Broome County. Chick-fil-A will open a new restaurant in Johnson City 1 week from today at the former KeyBank branch in the Oakdale Commons. The chicken chain is slated to open another Broome County location this coming January at the Town Square Mall in Vestal. Local news matters. I'm Matthew Adams.
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3: Q Country Weather.
4: Today, mostly sunny and windy. The 5-degree guarantee, 66. Tonight, mostly clear skies with cool conditions and a low 41. Friday, mostly sunny with a high of 64. And Saturday, early fog followed by partly sunny skies, high 68. For a complete first morning forecast, tune into WENY News. I'm meteorologist Connor Prideaux.

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103.7 Q Country. Hi, howdy. It's Piper in the studio. Ithaca is looking to fill some vacancies on their board. Residents are invited to apply to serve on the city's official board and commissions. If chosen, the successful applicants will be able to help city officials review policies and projects support the city's work on a wide range of community priorities. Keep it here as we keep it country. 103.7 Q Country. For more information on that story, you can check out 607 News Now. But without further music, without further ado, we got more music right now. Blake Shelton with Let Him In Anyway. Keep it here on Q. Oh boy, maybe I'll figure out how to speak in the next minute or two.

0: Post Malone and Luke Combs with Guy for That here on 103.7 Q Country. Hi, howdy, it's Piper in the studio. I've got exciting news for you. We're doing a giveaway right now. It's only going to be up for 15 more minutes, but you can still enter until 5:30 today on both our Instagram and our Facebook. We're doing an awesome giveaway. All you gotta do is make sure you're following us on either or both platforms. Drop a like on the giveaway post. It's the second post on Instagram. Pretty easy to find. Big words giveaway on it. And make sure you add a comment on that post as well. So follow, like, and comment. And if you're already following, that's great. That's one step out of the way. Without further ado, the giveaway will be drawn at 5:30, so be sure to enter before it's too late. The tickets are going to be for Tagsylvania. The giveaway is two tickets to Tagsylvania, the scare of the Southern Tier. It's a pretty awesome amusement attraction, Halloween attraction. They got four whole attraction areas, and it's an absolute blast. I went there a few years ago with some friends, and it was such a joy. You can find us on Instagram at 1037QCountry and on Facebook at QCountry1037. The giveaways will be for both platforms, so if you want to double your chances, enter on both. Without further ado, though, I won't take more of your time. Let's get back to the music here on 1037QCountry. 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

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Justin and I post on there every day. And we're doing a giveaway right now. There's 3 minutes left to enter, so hop on it if you haven't done so yet. You can enter on both the Instagram and the Facebook. Find our giveaway post on both of those platforms. Give it a like and a comment and make sure you're following. And you'll be entered for a chance to win a pair of tickets to Tagsylvania, the scare of the Southern Tier. It's really an awesome place. Without further ado, let's get back into it right now. You're going to be hearing some music by Shaboozy and Kevin Powers with Move On. Keep it here on 103.7 Q Country. Don't touch that dial.

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I still see her pink bow and her brown hair. She's in the big city now, but she still calls home.

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Hi, howdy. It's Piper in the studio. It's International Off-Road Day today, celebrating rugged trails, wild terrain, and the great outdoors. Pretty cool. Our Tagsylvania giveaway has just closed. The winners will be announced shortly on both Instagram and Facebook, so tune in to see if you won. Coming up next, we got more music. Right now, the one and only Kenny Chesney with Carry On, here on Q Country.

0: 103.7 Q Country. Hi, howdy. It's Piper in the studio. I hope you all are having a fantastic day. I know I sure am. Getting to be here kicking it with you. 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
2: I'm Matthew Adams. Authorities have made an arrest in connection with a missing child investigation. 8-year-old Amelia Lawrence was found safe Wednesday morning after not being seen since Monday night in Nichols. Today, the Tioga County Sheriff's Office announces that Danielle James of Nichols has been charged with kidnapping and endangering the welfare of a child. The 41-year-old is in Tioga County Jail on $500,000 cash bail. A 4-week moratorium on Cornell permits is now in place. Alderperson Pat Sewell was the only common council member to vote against the resolution, calling it incomplete. Mayor Robert Cantelmo recently told WHCU the moratorium he proposed would only affect certain permits to reduce social gatherings. It passed and will return to the agenda for a potential renewal on November 5th. Local news matters. I'm Matthew Adams.
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4: Tonight, mostly clear and cool, low 41. Friday, breezy with plenty of sunshine. The 5-degree guarantee is 67. Friday night, mostly clear, low 40. And for Saturday, partly sunny and mild, high 69. For a complete First 20 forecast, tune to WENY News. I'm Chief Meteorologist Joe Veras.

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Hi, howdy. It's Piper in the studio. I hope you all are doing amazing. Lainey Wilson prayed over fellow country artist Ella Langley backstage at the 2026 AMC Awards, emphasizing the importance of support among women in the industry to combat feelings of isolation. Langley, while accepting the ACM Female Artist of the Year Award, expressed gratitude for Wilson's emotional support, noting that the prayer helped her calm her anxiety before the ceremony. During an appearance on Amazon's Country Heat Weekly, Wilson reiterated her dedication to mentoring new female artists, inspired by her own experiences with supportive figures like late Dolly Parton. That story and more here on 103.7 Q Country. Up next, we've got a great song, Parker McCollum, right now with Killin' Me. 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

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Hi, howdy, it's Piper in the studio. I've got some exciting news for you. The Finger Lakes Online Beer Festival has returned to Cayuga Marketplace. 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But don't wait long, because the 10-10 barbecue deal last week sold out in under an hour. They go quick.

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Hi, howdy. It's Piper in the studio. South Hill Apiaries in Ithaca is hosting their annual Bee Fest on Saturday, October 10th from 10 to 2 p.m. There'll be crafts, tours, and honey for sale. 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Without further ado, let's get back to the music. Right now, you're going to be hearing from none other than Riley Green.

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Keep it here on today's country, 103.7 Q Country.

0: 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Hi, howdy. It's Piper in the studio. Unfortunately, my time with you today has come to an end, but fear not, we got more music on the way. 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

0: Co Wetzel and Ella Langley. That one's called Jaded. And Co talking a little about writing that one.
1: I was heading to Nashville to finish up what was to be the night champion. I hit up Ella about a week before and said, hey, I'm going to be in town. You want to get together and write? And she was like, yeah. So we got together with Jordan Schmidt and Ernest. We went to Jordan's place over in Nashville. And Ella and Ern had already kind of been working on this song, I think, probably to a year prior to us getting in the room together. And y'all know they kept humming it and kept going back to it. I said, we got to finish that. And so we got on it. It didn't take us very long to get it whooped. And yeah, it turned out to be a really cool tune.
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Originally from Lubbock, Texas, Hudson Westbrook has been making quite a name for himself over the last couple years in country music. Here he is with Painted You Pretty.

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2: Eric Church's big-hearted Hurricane Helene project is finally becoming reality. Families have started moving into Blue Haven, the community his Chief Cares Foundation built for survivors who lost everything. The first 12 families are in, with 26 more on the way. Eric says it's not just about giving people a home. It's about helping them rebuild enough to lift someone else up. One new resident said, "I prayed for a shack, and God gave me a mansion." Shania Twain is dropping new music Friday, an extended edition of Little Miss Twain with 6 brand new songs. She's also narrating her 2011 memoir, From This Moment On, now available, saying revisiting her story feels personal, like she's telling it directly to you. And Garth Brooks just added 2 Kansas City dates to his 2026 Blame It All on My Roots Arena Tour. November 6th and 7th at T-Mobile Center. Tickets go on sale October 16th at noon Central. All seats priced at $155. Garth says playing KC on a Chiefs home game weekend makes it a full-on party. That's your Country Nights Live news update. I'm Bev Rainey.
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0: was a dark October night. The temperature was dropping, the rain was falling, and one driver was headed home on a lonely central New York road. Then suddenly, the road turned slick. Don't let bad tires turn your drive into a Halloween horror story. Get to Bruce's Pit Stop and get your all-weather tires now, before rain turns to slush and slush turns to snow. Because the scariest thing this Halloween might be knowing what season is next. So before the weather turns, don't make excuses. Take a trip.
1: Tonight, mostly clear, low 41. Friday, plenty of sunshine, the 5-degree guarantee 67. Friday night, mainly clear, low 40. Saturday, a mix of sun and clouds, high 69. And for Sunday, rain likely, high 63. For your complete first 20 forecast, tune to WENY News. I'm Chief Meteorologist Joe Varis.
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